It came from the old new Burrows and Blue album, one of the best albums from Slade from 1974, and Every Day. Tremolos and Even the Bad Times Are Good from 1967. Now, this band had been around in the 70s cutting stuff, never really had any real success in the 70s, but were big in 1983. They were the Greg Kinn Band and Jeopardy.

0: You've heard the hit versions, now it's time for the originals. This is Ah, But They Did It First on Stafford's World.
1: Time for a couple of those songs from that box, the Ah, But They Did It First box. And as we open up the box, we find BJ Thomas is in the box this week. A song from 1977 that BJ did the original of. And very shortly after, about 6 months after the big version came from Dolly Parton, number one country hit in 1978 and a top five Billboard hit as well for Dolly Parton. But originally done in 1977, early 1977, BJ Thomas's original of Here You Come Again.

Ah, but he did it first. He was BJ Thomas. Here You Come Again was the song. Dolly Parton had the big hit with that. A 1978 style, a number one country hit. Second of the two today on Ah, But They Did It First. Brinsley Swartz, Nick Lowe and Ian Gom of the band Brinsley Swartz wrote this song, but it was to reappear later when Nick Lowe had gone solo and he got it out into the charts with a revamped version of this. Originally, Nick was in the band Brinsley Swartz, and on their final album, they stuck this on as a demo track. Their final album was called It's All Over Now. The demo track also appeared as the B-side on Little Hitler, the single from Nick from his solo career. But then Nick redid the song completely on his Labour of Lust album from 1979. Cruel to Be Kind was the song. Ah, but he did it first. Nick Lowe did it when he was with Brinsley Swartz in 1974.

Didn't sound like that when it came out on single in 79, the one from the charts by Nick Lowe. That was the original version of Brinsley Schwartz's Cruel to Be Kind, written by Nick Lowe and Ian Gomm. Ah, but they did it first. And if you've got any suggestions for songs that you know the originals of that we haven't done, and it's tough now, it's getting a tough call. Still got about 100 to do, but always need some. Like to do yours first, if I can do. mark@markstafford.co.uk. A bit of Motown at its very best now. Didn't make the British charts till 1969, but originally came out in 1966 for Smokey Robinson and the Miracles.

0: First track that most of us got to hear from Talking Heads was that Psycho Killer 1977, and I'm sure if when you did hear it you probably went, that's different, that's unusual. Talking Heads, Psycho Killer 1977. We're back with the giant song from the summer of 1970.
1: 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Whatever you do, don't go anywhere. Stafford's Worlds will be back very shortly, right after these messages.
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That's a band whose whole career really was made by a 90-second clip of them on the Woodstock film. They did more than 90 seconds at Woodstock, but on the film for Woodstock, we just saw them doing at the Hop, and then everybody went, who are these guys? They look like they're fun. And a career was born for Sha Na Na. But by 72, they'd given up the rock and roll a bit and were cutting their own stuff, including that little gem of a single, a lost gem, Bounce In Your Buggy, Sha Na Na from 72, Moody Blues from 1970, and a great song. That was Question, of course. Talking of great songs, doesn't come much better than this, does it, from Simon and Garfunkel.

The song tells the story of Rick Nelson's horrible time on stage at Madison Square Garden in 1971 when he was doing a rock and roll revival show and got booed off because he had long hair, he didn't look as he should do, and he wanted to do something different. He wasn't just playing his old songs, he was doing slight variations and some country rock. They didn't want that. They wanted the teen idol stuff, and he got booed, and in the end he came back and he got his revenge because that was a massive song for him in America. Rick Nelson and the Stone Canyon Band and Garden Party. Talking of the writers, Sing Them Their Way, we do that quite regularly. Most of the time we dig one of them out in a show, and it's this time around the time of Laura Nyro and a song she wrote in 1966 that eventually became a big hit in 1969 for Blood, Sweat and Tears in America. It came from her first album, which was called More Than a New Discovery, which came out in 1967. But before that, she was broke, actually, in 1966. So she sold the song to Peter, Paul and Mary so she could carry on writing songs and didn't have to get a job. And probably lost a lot of royalties over the years on that. They must have picked up the royalties on the way. But that album by Laura at the time, More Than a New Discovery, she was new to the whole game. She was very young, and she'd written Stony End and When I Die, Wedding Bell Blues and Blowing Away, a bunch of songs that eventually became hits on that album. And she did them her way, including this and When I Die. The writers sing them their way. This time around, it's Laura Nyro.

That's for Kathy Gallagher. She's a regular contactor to the show, and she likes her Queen. No Queen this time around, Kathy, but I hope you like The Small Faces and Lazy Sunday from 1968. Might have even liked Laura Nyro, and why not? She was very talented, wasn't she? We did her on The Writers Sing Them Their Way and her version of And When I Die, that big song for blood, sweat and tears. A couple more songs to finish the second hour. We'll do some Warren Zevon very shortly after this from The Marmalade. But they were in a final format of the band before they really called it a day. Marmalade only having Graham Knight and Alan Whitehead from the original lineup by then. Junior Campbell had gone and Dean Ford had gone from the band. A new vocalist was signed up, Sandy Newman, and this went into the charts in 1976, Falling Apart at the Seams.

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2: 1966.

Many, many, many, many years ago, I saw them live in their heyday. And one of the first concerts I saw, The Love Affair, and I thought Steve Ellis can certainly belt out a song. They were much rockier than I thought they'd be from the hit singles. But that was one of the hit singles from 1967, Love Affair's Rainbow Valley. It's 84 now, and Dan Hartman.

0: And now, Stafford's World looks a bit deeper at the hit songs and tells you the stories behind them. It's time for another song story on Stafford's World.
1: Arnold Lane, Pink Floyd, 1967, the first chart single when they cared about singles. Didn't really care much about singles through their career, but in 67 they made the charts with that. And in 67, following that up, it was See Emily Play as well, so they did pretty well in that year. Dan Hartman's I Can Dream About You from 1984 as well. Second of the song stories, another interesting one, not quite as good as the first, but still a good interesting one. It's Mike Chapman who tells us the story. He was the producer of the track. Tells us the story of Susie Quattro and Chris Norman getting together to record Stumbling In.
2: Smokey was due to appear in Dusseldorf to accept their Golden Otto Awards as number one artist in Germany for that year. At the same time, I was just down the road in Cologne making a record with Susie Quattro. And I went to this party after the award ceremony, and we all got up and sang. There was Bonnie Tyler, and there was Chris Norman and Susie Quattro, and all the people sort of put this band together for this party. And I was sitting there, and I was looking up, and I saw Susie Quattro and Chris Norman standing there. They're both about the same size, you know, and in the industry, about the same size. Susie's playing a bass, and Chris is standing there with his arm around it, and they're singing into this mic. I thought, oh, that's it. What a fantastic duet. These two look so great together. The next day, I was in the studio with Susie, and I sat down during a break, and came up with a line that went, our love is alive, bum, bum, bum. And so we begin. I started playing it, and Susie was there. She started playing the bass, and the drummer, Dave Neal, started playing. And suddenly, I had this idea. I looked at Susie. I said, now, what about this with you and Chris? Wouldn't this be great? She said, yeah, it sounds fantastic. The minute I got back from there, we wrote the song, Nikki and I. And the record was a big hit in America here. It was a number three record. Huge hit. Didn't do anything for Susie Quattro, unfortunately, because it was in an entirely different area, from what her image was.
3: Our love is

I dug deep into the box for that one. It was on Beacon Records when it first came out in 1970, a record label that was very close to the offshore station Radio North Sea International when there were Naughty Boys in 1970. It was Black Velvet and African Velvet. They had some good other tracks as well. Love and Peace is the Message was another by them. And What Am I to Do? But that was pretty good though, wasn't it? African Velvet from Black Velvet from 1970. And now it's 1974, and these are the band Sparks.

0: They were a strange duo, weren't they? But that certainly attracted us to them on TV. We couldn't wait to see them on Top of the Pops and say, did you see those strange guys, the Sparks guys? Sparks, this town ain't big enough for the both of us, from 1974. And we're back with one of the big songs from the Monkees from 1967 shortly.
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12: Hi, this is Mike Love with the Beach Boys.

never released as a single. That was I Wanted You from the Nickelodeon album. And did you spot Rick Wakeman in there doing bits? He was mates with them when they were in the Strobes and helped them out on that album. Gets forgotten that Rick was a member of the Strobes as well as Yes in the early 1970s. Did a lot of session stuff as well, so was helping his mates out in 1973. I don't think I've played any Jean-Michel Jarre maybe ever on these bunch of shows, so I think it's time to remedy that.

They were so much bigger in America than they were in Britain. The band War started life, of course, as Eric Burdon's backing band on Spill the Wine in 1970. But then they decided they could do some stuff on their own. And it was a good decision because they scored a whole string of top 20 hits in America. And before that, Jean-Michel Jarre as well, at his very best when he got introduced to us back in 1977. And that's it for Staff as well. It's absolutely flown by today. mark@markstafford.co.uk if you'd like to email, or the Facebook page at Mark Stafford, or also you could go to Stafford's World if you prefer, or www.markstafford.co.uk if you find yourself sitting around with a bit of spare time and want to go perusing the internet. markstafford.co.uk is the place to find a bit more out about this program. A couple of good ones to finish off. We'll have some Family, the voice of Roger Chapman from the Bandstand album and Burlesque, very shortly. And another one from Deep in the Box that, again, I don't dig out much at all, if ever. It's Ralph McTell. Album's called Not Till Tomorrow. It was a single as well. His homage to the great Robert Zimmerman, alias Bob Dylan, although really it's got Zimmerman blues in there, but not the greatest amount of references to Bob Dylan. But it's a good song anyway, from 1972. This is Ralph McTell.

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3: Looking forward to your company. 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
8: Obviously, St John Ambulance have been going for some years.
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as we know, school summer holidays. Good morning, welcome. Tuesday the 11th of August. From the 1972 Alice Cooper album with the same title. So, heat health warnings in place again today. Are you going to notice it noticeably hotter than yesterday? No.

So, it's National Sideburns Day today. Now, those of you that were around back in the 70s, maybe even in the late 60s, would remember sideburns. Engelbert Humperdinck was the one guy who just absolutely massive sideburns. Noddy Holder was another. Yes, you remember people that had sideburns? Well, we commemorate and celebrate Sideburns Day today.

Olympic gold medalist Tabby Stoker is the latest celebrity to join the 2026 Strictly Come Dancing lineup. Yeah, I thought you were interested in that one as well. And The Odyssey has become the most successful film of Christopher Nolan's career after its latest box office milestone. You see, stuff is going on in showbiz here.

is something a little bit unusual this morning. Morning to Polly Mark. It says, unbelievably, during a house clearance, I've just found a 1991 Mars bar. Just to give you an idea, it weighed 62.5 grams. That's more than 50% heavier than today's version, which weighs 40 grams. Now, you can look at that two ways. One is that shrinkflation is really doing a thing at the moment. Or the other one is that, do you really need to eat that much chocolate and glucose all in one go? It's a very good question. Or two. But that's a heck of a difference.

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intriguing one yesterday. The Working Men's Club that was made famous in a, well, great full Monty film was devastated yesterday by fire. Absolutely gutted it. Completely gone. I had reports from a couple of friends of mine in Sheffield, and they were saying that it was absolutely devastating. Bearing in mind the amount of history that's involved with that particular Working Men's Club. Yeah. Don't know what actually caused it at the moment, to be perfectly honest. Still, investigations will no doubt be ongoing, and the planning application will be in before long.

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take you back with a little bit of local history. It was on this day in 1942, after extensive testing down at the Culver, the English inventor Barnes Wallace patented a bouncing bomb. You know, the one used in the Dam Busters movie? The one that breached several German dams by the RAF in the following year. So, local history for you.

0: Must be strange delayed action on the text machine this morning. Some of them coming through now when they've actually been sent off quite early this morning. So, morning to Dee. We were talking about Mars bars earlier and the fact that one had been found. And it was a 1991 Mars bar. Weighed 62.5 grams in 1991. Weighs 40 grams these days. And we were saying about the sugar and how much glucose was in them or anything else. Dee came in with a text at around about 20 past six and says, yeah, I quite agree about the difference in size, but look at how many kids were obese around then. Then they all played outside and they all burned off their sugar. That's absolutely true, Dee. These days you can eat a Mars bar and you'll put more weight on because of the fact you're sitting indoors looking at your tablets. Very much the case. More texts, more comments coming up. But we've got the travel first.
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0: All looking pretty good around the island at the moment. So we'll turn our attention to the mainland. And of course, Iwade Village, that's closed in between the street, one end and the other. So that will continue until the 17th of the month, where they're doing loads of works. You do have diversions in place. Feel free just to keep following them. There's also works going on still at the top end of Key Street, at Kiko Hill at the moment. It's been going on for 3 or 4 days. They will continue until they're all sorted, which will be in a couple of days' time, really. We're all looking good into the centre of Sittingbourne at the moment, which is great news indeed. If you're heading down towards Faversham, down to the coast, things are not looking too bad at the moment. We've got a little bit of a closure lurking around there near to Ashford Road. It's just literally Ashford Road as you're coming off the M2. Keep that one in mind as well. Bear in mind that we're also heading down the 249, looking to see what's going on Detling Hill. Well, at the moment, we are literally at the top end of the hill, heading down to the M20 at Junction 7. Bluebell Hill at the bottom is a bit of a mess this morning, I'm afraid. Literally all the way around the Running Horse roundabout and then out to Aylesford and then heading up the hill for around about a quarter of a mile. The top end, though, that's not looking too bad at the moment, I must admit. Things pretty reasonable. The M20 London bound entry slip road is closed, literally due to an accident on Bluebell Hill at Junction 6. That's the reason for everything being very slow there. And of course, Operation Brock continues for some strange reason. That's pretty much about it at the moment. We'll turn our attention to the railways. 7:12 Ramsgate service, 2 minutes late, shouldn't be too much traffic. 7:14 due into Sittingbourne.
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So meanwhile, back on these texts, yes, Gavin and Phil, good morning to you. They wanted that a little bit earlier on this morning. Literally, it was only about 20 minutes ago, so that's fair enough. The captain was asking about the Working Men's Club in the Full Monty, wanting to know the name of it. Well, to be fair, it was the Shire Green Working Men's Club in Sheffield. The blaze broke out on Sunday afternoon. The firefighting team actually battled all the flames, but despite their best efforts, the club has now been left a completely charred shell. There are videos lurking around on social media showing how smoke was billowing from the landmark building before flames took hold and left the club a smouldering wreck. The police and emergency service have yesterday confirmed that the fire was believed to have been started deliberately. Kel surprise. So, Shire Green Working Men's Club in Sheffield is no more.

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1: From the Sky News Centre at 7, Andy Burnham's ordered his Justice Secretary to find a way to keep a police officer's killers in jail. He's under pressure from the family of PC Andrew Harper not to allow the men's early release under a scheme aimed at easing prison overcrowding in England and Wales. The Prime Minister's told Alex Norris to work through further options. Last week, Mr. Norris insisted the scheme's necessary.
2: Were we not to make these changes, then we would run out of prison places in this October or November. I know that's difficult. I know that's created harm. That's none of that, you know, it's not Lizzie Harper's fault. And, you know, I'm sorry that she's been put into this situation as a result. I genuinely am.
1: Much of England will be covered by amber heat health alerts this morning, with temperatures expected to climb above 30 degrees. It means there are likely to be added pressures on the NHS and social care services. At least 132 people are known to have died following Colombia's most powerful earthquake in 100 years. The country's government has declared a national disaster. Dr. Juan Gallegos in Cali and has posted this plea on social media.
3: All of the people that can come to help at the clinic, please come quick. I have many people at the ICU, in hospital. We need to get them out. All the buildings have collapsed. It is completely destroyed. I have many patients that need to get out.
1: There are plans to give councils in England more powers to block vape shops and bookies from opening on the high street. The government wants to change the rules so local authorities would have to approve new stores. Chessington World of Adventures says it'll be reopening today after being forced to close due to a burst water main. The theme park in southwest London had to turn away customers yesterday. And Donald Trump says FIFA would be making a terrible mistake if they get rid of Gianni Infantino. UEFA was among three confederations that sent an open letter yesterday saying he'd broken their trust through deception. That's the latest. I'm Kat Suave.
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4: Since when has Chessington, who we all know is in Surrey, been in southwest London? What's going on here?
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4: So today's going to be another primarily sunny day with just a little wispy high cloud at times. Breezier than yesterday and feeling slightly cooler on the coast. Otherwise becoming very warm with a 27 degree high. For tonight, plenty of evening sunshine, then dry overnight with prolonged clear spells and small amounts of cloud. Staying rather warm in the urban areas, but cooler in the countryside by dawn with an overnight low of 14 degrees Celsius. High tide today, Sheerness is 5.3 metres in height at 10 minutes past midday.
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with our number two this Tuesday morning. Good morning to Les. He says, oh, it's last day at work, then I've got six off. I may just come and visit you Friday. Excellent. I wonder if the usual facilities will apply. Anyway, nice to have your company on this Tuesday morning. It's going to be warm, very warm.

seen over the last few days people are banging on about selling solar glasses. And I'm thinking, what on earth are people wanting solar glasses? Suddenly realised a couple of days ago that realistically we've got an eclipse going on. We have a solar eclipse tomorrow. Those of you that don't know anything more than that, don't worry. Just go and get your welding glasses or welding helmet out of the garage. That'll sort the problem out. But checking the details here that the moon shadow will travel across the Arctic, across Greenland, Iceland and Spain. Now, roughly 15 million people live within the path of the totality. You'll get it across Valencia, Zaragoza and León in Spain. Both Madrid and Barcelona will sit just outside of the path, but we'll see over a 99% coverage. However, the UK and Western Europe will see a significant partial eclipse, obscuring between 88 and 96% of the sun. There we are. You want to know when it's going on? Well, it's late afternoon and early evening tomorrow. If you're in London, the eclipse starts at around about 17 minutes past six. The maximum peak of it is at 13 minutes past seven, and then the eclipse ends at around about 6 minutes past eight. There you go. If you're around there, which will be the island, really, it's only 50 miles away, it's going to be around about those times. So between 10 past six and 10 past eight, that's when your eclipse will be there. And of course, if you sad people are going out there with your solar glasses staring at it, you get what you deserve. Just make sure you've got your welding goggles on. Take a little peek and go, oh yeah, look, solar eclipse. Then move on.

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2: Good to report that everything's running nice and sweetly around the island at the moment. I Wade, of course, as you know, the street remains closed until the 17th. And there are diversions all signposted and in operation at the moment. Still a little bit of a queue both ways at the top of Keycoal Hill. Usual works going on there at the moment. And of course, if you're going around Sittingbourne, realistically, nothing to worry about. It's all running very sweetly indeed. The A2 is heading up towards Faversham, or down towards Faversham, I should say, and the coast, and that's all running fairly well at the moment. Along the other direction, all the way through Raynham and down towards Rochester, with just a little bit of traffic heading around the bottom end of Star Hill, down towards the railway bridge. Things are looking a little bit heavier there. Now, we had an earlier issue on the M20 there around Bluebell Hill at Junction 6. It's still closed on the entry slip road there, London bound anyway, with queuing traffic due to recovery work from that accident involving the two vehicles. That is ongoing at the moment. We're all looking fairly good on the rest of the motorway networks. No real issues to report there, which is great news indeed. And again, usual slow traffic as you're going from Cobham and Strood along the A2 towards Gravesend. Bottom end of Detling, still queuing. It's going to take you about 10, 12 minutes to get through that lot. And finally, on the railways, well, we're all pretty well there, really. The late St Pancras service should pretty much be into the station any second now.
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course, our theme tomorrow is all going to be to do with the solar eclipse. Go on then, Chuckles. Tell everybody what it is. Moon and stars. Yeah, sun, moon and stars it should be, really, because we've got that all involved in there with the solar eclipse. I'm just being cheeky, really. Because I've come in with a couple of tracks that we will be playing tomorrow, no doubt. I'm not going to have too many. Just a couple, just to get you in the mood for it, all right? Sun, moon and stars. Just to commemorate the solar eclipse tomorrow. There you go.

7:33 this morning takes us back to 1968 and the chart at the 11th of August of that year. The question is, do you remember what was there? All will be

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8: Three more songs, another year, and of course a whole host of memories today, taking you back to the chart of the 11th of August 1968. One up, one down, one non-mover for you. At three, it's down from last week's number two.

0: It was a former number one. And it does make a pleasant change to not be playing 1-2-3 O'Leary, I must admit.
1: I am the god of hellfire, and I bring you...

If you ever watch the video, there's a picture of him with a top hat on, which was on fire. The Crazy World of Arthur Brown, this week at number two, on its way up to the number one spot. During the August of 1968, your average weekly wage was around about £20 a week. A pint of beer would cost you a ninepence in old money, or about 4p in current prices. The retail price index showed steady increases throughout the year, following currency devaluation the previous winter, and everyday items still cost a fraction of modern prices, as you could probably tell. We'll be having a look at some other cost of living prices after we've heard this. This week's number one. From Tommy James and the Shadows.

0: If you are looking to buy a new car, there's not a Toyota, a Kia, a Daiku, or any of those foreign vehicles in sight. Our top five were all produced in the UK. At five was the Mini by BMC, the British Motor Corporation. At four, it would have been the Mark 1 Ford Escort. Number three was the Viva HB. At number two, Ford Cortina Mark 2. First car I ever owned, to be honest. And at number one, the Austin 1100 or 1300, the BMC. There we go. Those were the top five cars of 1968.
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0: All looking pretty good around the island as it has been all morning. The first problem we encounter is the street in Iwade. As we know, that remains closed until the 17th of August. And of course, diversion are in operation. They're all signposted, so just trot along and have a look, but avoid the street in Iwade. Key Street, top end by Kiko Hill. I'm afraid that's the usual delays for the time being. Sittingbourne still looking pretty reasonable, I must admit. And if you're along the 249, very slow southbound until you get to the M2 there, all the way through on the approach to the junction. The M2 itself is quite slow between 5 and the Medway services. And if you're going down to the bottom of Detling Hill, well, I'm afraid you are heading back pretty much past the showground near towards Royden's, the dealership for the vehicles. If you're heading into Maidstone Central, well, Bluebell Hill is clearing now. It's getting much better than it was, although the top end is still fairly heavy. Slip road has reopened and everything has been completed. That's excellent news indeed. Looking around the rest of the motorway networks, we're all running pretty well at the moment. Usual delays, as you would expect, around Cobham and Shorne, but everything else is running sweetly. Let's turn our attention to the railways, which I must admit are now running to time, which is great news indeed. Next update for you, 8:15.
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Excellent, excellent. Some of the great tunes from years gone by. That's the joy of BRFM. We leave the other stations to do all the new stuff. We like to call it Children's Radio.

some great keyboard work there. Shack Attack and Nightbirds. We are heading towards news time at 8 o'clock this morning, which means then it's only 25 minutes to some more missing words. We'll have some of those for you this morning. Don't worry. To help take you to the news is Honeybus for the Nimble advert.

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1: From the Sky News Centre at 8, the Prime Minister's asking for plans to be drawn up to stop PC Andrew Harper's killers leaving prison early. It follows criticism of the early release scheme, which is aimed at freeing up space in England and Wales. Andy Burnham wants his Justice Secretary to work through further options to keep the most serious offenders behind bars. Housing Minister Sally Jameson says it's about striking the right balance.
2: I think the officials and the Justice Secretary need some time to go through it and make sure they get an outcome which satisfies all our desire to make sure those two killers don't get out, but also make sure that we're able to maintain the integrity of our prison system, that we still have capacity and we can still lock people away.
1: New heat warnings take effect this morning after nearly three quarters of England was declared in drought yesterday. Amber health alerts will apply in all regions apart from the northeast, with temperatures predicted to reach 29 degrees. Rescue teams have been working through the night following a devastating earthquake in Colombia. At least 132 people have died, though there are fears that figure could be a lot higher. Barbara Mello, a charity worker who lives there, says it's been horrific.
3: It was a disaster. It was a very long time where we wait to the earth to stop moving. The communications didn't work. Electricity, they didn't have that. Public services were intermittent.
1: TikTok is the most mentioned social media platform during Childline counselling sessions. The NSPCC's warned young people are being exposed to a devastating range of harms online. Drink driving appears to be worse in Great Britain in the summer than around Christmas. The RAC's found it caused 721 deaths or injuries on average in August over a decade. And British sprinter Amy Hunt's won 100 metres gold at the European Athletics Championships. The opening night of the Games in Birmingham also saw the host nation take a mixed relay silver. That's the latest.
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4: In the local news, a 15-year-old boy and 30-year-old man from Gravesend have been arrested on suspicion of burglary and theft of copper cables and BMW wheels from Queenborough on Sheppey. The pair were identified after police tracked the vehicle heading off the island. They were released on bail while inquiries continue. Minster Parish Council have been committed to keeping the murals along the Minster coastline in good condition. The mural at the Lees is having a makeover by two local artists, Anna and Julia. The mural will show Minster on Sea's history and surrounding area and wildlife. It is hoped to be a celebration of the parish showing its history and connections with the coastline. And finally, emergency services were called to the beach at Shellness in Laysdown after a body of a man was washed up with the tide. Police have not released the identity as yet and inquiries are continuing. That's the latest from BRFM. I'm Karen Murray.
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6: Another primarily sunny day with just a little wispy high cloud at times. It'll be breezier than yesterday and feeling slightly cooler in some coastal regions, otherwise becoming very warm with a 27 degree high. For tonight, plenty of evening sunshine, then dry overnight with prolonged clear periods and small amounts of cloud. Staying rather warm in urban areas, but cooler in the countryside by dawn. Overnight, we're down to 14 degrees. And Wednesday, it gets hotter and hotter. Dry with lots of strong sunshine, temperatures rising rapidly during the morning and feeling widely hot and locally very hot. 33 degrees is what we're expecting for tomorrow. High tide today, that's Tuesday, 10 past midday, 5.3 metres in height in Sheerness.
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10: Oh, morning.

Great stuff from Oasis. I see, looking at my little notes around here, that a huge earthquake struck the Azores this day in 1810, which sank the village of San Miguel. Unfortunately, it didn't take out the brewery, and it's still around. Oh, well. And the last American troops were withdrawn from Vietnam this day in 1972. My guess is that as they flew out, the first film directors moved in.

give you a quick competition before we get to Missing Words at 8:25. Good one here. Which is the UK number one, the only one, the only song not to mention its own song title, but does mention the one that replaced it at the top of the charts by its title? There you go. So which UK number one is the only song not to mention its own sign title, but it does mention the one that replaced it at the top of the charts? Have you-

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3: Running very sweetly around the island at the moment. No real issues to report anywhere, which is great news indeed. We know about the street in Eyewade being closed. We know the diversions are in operation. We'll move on from there. It reopens August the 17th, by the way. Over in Sittingbourne, again, fairly clear up the top end of Keycoe Hill now, which is good news indeed. Sittingbourne itself running sweetly, all good down towards Faversham and the coast, and up to the Medway Towns, really clear until you get towards the bottom of Star Hill as you're heading along past the railway station and then through towards Rochester Bridge. That's where it starts to get heavy. Realistically, Borstal Road is closed as well on the junction of Walden Road until August the 29th. Just give that one a mention. There's nothing too major going on at the moment, I must admit. Earlier problems at the top end of Bluebell Hill are all clear. And again, the usual queues at the bottom of Detling Hill. 10 to 15 minutes it's going to take you to get through that lot. Otherwise, motorway networks all seem to be running fine with the exception of the M20, where Brock is still annoying people, really. Everything else running sweetly, and on the railways and buses, everything to time.
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0: Great tune. Love it. Simon & Garfunkel, probably my all-time favourite band. Very close with the Eagles, to be perfectly honest. So we asked the question earlier on, and here it comes again. The UK number one, it's the only song not to mention its own song title, but mentions the one that replaced it at the top of the charts. Well done to those of you that got it right, including Carol and Peter Minster and Simon and, of course, Gabby and various others that are all lurking around who didn't even mention their names. Bless you all.
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0: Absolutely brilliant. We have two missing words for you this morning, and Simon quickly just creeps in. So many things to thank Kenny Everett for. Captain Kremen, Hot Gossip, Sid Snot, and of course, if it hadn't have been for Kenny, Bo Rap would never have been released.

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0: Always love that tune. 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It's 20 minutes to 9 o'clock. Let's play Missing Words again.
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0: Pretty quiet all the way around the island. Mind you, it's still pretty quiet around the street at I Wade because you can't get any traffic through there at the moment. It must be heaven for the pedestrians. You know the street is closed until the 17th of August. Diversion signs are there and are in operation. Through Sittingbourne now, nothing too much. A little bit of traffic on Keyhole Hill at present moment. And again, if you're going round past the light and the railway station in Sittingbourne, again, nothing too much to worry about. A2 is fine in both directions, realistically. Just a little bit of traffic through central Raynham and then, of course, over the Rochester Bridge, which is not too bad at all at the moment, I must say. If you happen to be at the top of Bluebell Hill, it's not going to take you any effort at all to get round it. And in fact, down to the bottom as well is fine. Now, over towards the M20 there at Junction 7, London-bound, there's been a bit of an accident there going on. It is ongoing at the moment. It's not causing too much of a delay, just literally by the slip road there for Junction 7, as we know. Detling Hill is literally halfway down the hill at the moment, where the traffic starts all the way to the junction and therefore onto the hill itself. 15 minutes or so, that should do it for you, really. Otherwise, everything else is running fine. On the railways, no real problems to report. The 8:44 Victoria service was late, but it's literally just pulling into the station right now. Next update, 9:30, with Dan Toomey.
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0: It is time for this morning's final play of Missing Words. There are two words you need.

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0: thought I'd get down with the youth on this one. Thought I'd do the remake. Originally, yes. Yeah, we all know. Talking of yeses, are you going to speak?
1: I will do if you want me to, yes.
0: Yes, I knew you'd get a yes in there somewhere. Go on then. The words, the Smalling, please.
1: The Master Plan.
0: Excellent. And who's got it right?
1: First in, Shane from Suez. Steve the Bus. Dan Toomey. Terry from East Church, DT, Tracy down the Seawall, Anvil in Midster.
0: Excellent stuff. Yeah, only a few this morning because it's one of those unusual tracks. So we thought we'd get our own back and play it for you, as you normally do. It's something from the 2000s. For those of you that say I never play anything later than 1999, here's proof. It's Andreas Johnson. Of course, with the time creeping on, back tomorrow morning with our theme, which is sun, moon and stars for the solar eclipse. You see, we think about these things. Dan Toomey's next.

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1: From the Sky News Centre at 9, Angela Rayner's confirmed the killers of PC Andrew Harper will be exempt from the government's early release scheme for prisoners in England and Wales. The government's going to set out how it'll keep the most serious criminals in jails next month. Downing Street's rode back on yesterday's claim that it was not possible to single out one or two offenders. Dame Vera Baird is the former victims commissioner.
2: I do respect the Prime Minister for taking a fresh look at it, but a real problem surely too is if we start exempting individual people because of the emotion attached to their victim, we are sentencing on a very, very poor principle indeed.
1: Amber heat health alerts are coming into force for most of England as temperatures are expected to climb again today. The UK Health Security Agency is warning health and social care services will likely see higher demand. More than 160 people are now known to have died following a devastating earthquake in Colombia. Rescuers are digging through collapsed buildings in the country where a national disaster has been declared. New betting and vape shops may not be able to open up on high streets quite so easily. Andy Burnham's promising to give councils across Britain more powers to limit them. Health officials say England could be on the cusp of eliminating hepatitis C after reaching another target towards doing so by 2030. 100,000 people have now been treated under a major programme launched around a decade ago. Paul Eatwell from Lancashire says the initiatives helped him avoid a more invasive treatment.
3: Which it might have been had I been diagnosed 15, 20, 25, 40 years ago. The treatment would have been a lot more serious, even though my illness would have been no different.
1: Great Britain's claimed a first gold medal at the European Athletics Championships in Birmingham. Amy Hunt took victory in the 100 metres to claim her first international title. That's the latest. I'm Kat Suave.
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5: Weather. Big thanks to John and Barry. They are back tomorrow morning from 6. And if you didn't catch what the theme of the day was, tough. No, it's sun, moon and stars. All to do with this eclipse that's happening tomorrow night. But anyway, this today now. A sunny day with a little wispy high cloud at times. Breezier than Monday. Yes, and we're feeling it and we feel good. Otherwise becoming warm and your maximum temperature is 27 degrees. High tide is 5.3 metres at 10 past 12 this afternoon.
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6: 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Rolling back the years with the Seaside Pub Minster. What's the year?
5: Yes, as Karen says there, what's the year? It's your Second Chance Tuesday. I think you know the numbers by now, but just in case you're on the planet Zod, it's 874422 me. So or text number, you know.

cast and fine time to kick off this morning's rewind. A couple of clues as well. Tennis legend Fred Perry dies at age 85 in hospital in Melbourne. Rumbelows, the electrical goods retailer and former sponsors of the Football League Cup, closes its 311 stores with the loss of more than 3,000 jobs. And Barclays Bank, the UK's oldest merchant bank, collapses following £1,400,000 worth of losses by rogue trader Nick Leeson. If you think you know what the year is, I've already told you the number. You can text 07510 984 001.

big news. Big news. Mick the Dustman is bringing up bourbon and custard creams today. Yeah, we could do with that sugar rush. Footballer Eric Cantona, the French international forward, assaults a spectator after being sent off whilst playing for Man United against Crystal Palace in the FA Premier League in this year. Naughty boy! It's his speech that happens later in a few months' time there. Right, let's see who's got it right so far. Gary the Cabbage, Steve the Bus, Kim in Patea, Ed and Hugo, Caroline, Stan the Bet, Ray in Bayview, and Andy in Bayview so far, but there are more incoming.

0: Diggity Dave and Bert have got the correct year, as well as Carol and Pete in Minster. Dan in Queenborough, Perry, Shane at ZooZ. Have a word with your colleagues, Shane. They keep leaving my bin halfway down the road every time they empty it. I'm getting really, really peeved with it. Empty the rubbish, and then next thing you know, the bin's halfway down the blooming road. Good morning to Rich. He's listening in the workshop. He's got the correct year as well. Morning, Dan. Hope you're God, says Sarah and iCars and Paul the Trucker. Yes, I am God. Thanks, love. You've got the correct year. Trish has got the correct year. Funny enough, I went to a barbecue at Nick Leeson's house before he was a naughty boy. That made me laugh, that said. Oh, well. Naughty boy, Nick Leeson. He was a friend of a friend, eh? Oh, yeah. All right, likely story. Trisha, you got the correct year.
1: 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What's the year?
0: Well done to Anvil. He's got the correct year as well. So some of the charting this year. New entry at number 20, Ridiculous Thoughts and the Cranberries. More fruit in the chart here because Black Grape is number 19 with In the Name of the Father. New entry at 18, When I Call Your Name, Mary Keaney. Down eight to number 17 in the summertime. Me love you, man, Miss Shaggy. Man, in the summertime. It's like he's in the room. And down six places to number 16 in the chart. Man, me telling ya, it's a bit of Edwyn Collins. And a girl like you. Me lover, lover, lover. Cheers, Shags.

Edwin Collins there, and a girl like you. Well done to Papa Frosty. He's got the correct here. Angry said, add me to your list of winners. I'm peckish. I'm rather partial to roast squirrel. I'm afraid that's not on the menu this week, mate. We've got poached partridge. Aunt Lana's cooking. Poached partridge. But you haven't come up with a year there, mate. Phil and Gavin on the South Coast. Kim in Sittingbourne. And Steve at Blenwood Elite, along with Mark. He's having another crack at it. I already gave you a voucher. No, did I? No, I gave it to your wife last night. And the voucher. That's what I'm on about. But anyway, you've got the crutch here. I'll put your name down. You never know. You might come up trumps again. Old boy Ben and Liam G. Put that T-shirt on.

0: Oh, Cheryl from the Willows has got the crits here. Don't forget my barbecue when I have it. I'll be there with bells on, but not this Sunday. I'm also busy gambling.
1: The hits, the headlines, the mid-morning rewind with the Seaside Pub. What's the year?
0: But more news on that later. More of the chart here. Where are we going? Up 3 to number 15. The Pet Shop Boys and Panorano. Well, we nearly said the year there. Oh, well, we know it's 90 something, don't we? 74, 75, number 14, and the Connells. Down 4 to number 13. Hold Me, Thrill Me, Kiss Me, Kill Me, You Too. New entry at number 12, Hope Street and Levelers. New entry at number 11, Girl from Mars and Ash. A re-entry at number 10, Don't You Want Me and Felix. Up 4 to number 9, Waterfalls and TLC. And down 3 places to number 8 in the chart.

0: old boy Ben and Liam G have now got the correct year. Lorraine and Chris in Queenborough. Pear Tree Keith. Chris at Seabreeze. And me big sister in Somerset, who are not long now, love. Here we go, all the way down there. They've got the correct year. Ian G, put that T-shirt on. Well done to Graham at Great East, although he's got the correct year.
1: The hits, the headlines, the mid-morning rewind with the Seaside Pub. What's the year?
0: Before we talk to Mr. Potty Mouth, but we'll say good morning. Morning, Paddy!
2: Good morning, old
0: chick. Oh, gosh, he's changed his... Oh. I thought you was Irish! Oh, that's a really good accent there, anyway. Right, I'll chat to you in a minute, fella. Let's have more of the chart. New entry at number seven. Seven! I'm Only Sleeping in Suggs. Non-move at number six, Try Me Out in Corona. Down two to number five, Shy Guy and Diana King. Non-move at number four, Seal and Kiss from a Rose. I'll play that. I'm going to give that a go. New entry at number three, So Good and Boyzone. Non-move at number two, Boom Boom Boom, Olivia Say Well. You said it, didn't you? Out Here Brothers. Which means last week's number one is still this week's number one, only after a couple of weeks in the chart. For Take That.

0: remember this.
1: Years ago, when I used to work at a holiday park down Laysdan, the last night of the season, we ended playing this song for all the holiday makers. I've got to admit here, I hated it. I hate this song. Don't blame me. Angry says partridge. How common? Well, it's poached partridge on the menu this weekend. That's what Lana told me. Good morning to Les in Kings North. Chrissy the barber's got the year right, as well as Carol with an E. Pete from Minster. And Julie halfway says, morning, honey. I think the rewind year is this. Some really good music. Love Kiss from a Rose by Seal. Loving the Sands Dan. Julie halfway, put that T-shirt on because you're 1 year out. But good morning, Paddy No Draws. He's got the correct year as well. Potty mouth. Ian in the Glen? What are you doing in the Glen? You're meant to be there at night time, mate, but you've got the crutch here.

Good morning to Dewsbury Girl. She's got the Cret Girl, formerly known as Devon Girl, Dorset Girl, and Dawish Girl. Dewsbury Girl now. Good morning to DT. Nice initials there, fella. But you'll put that T-shirt on time now. Kelly in Somerset says, how can my big brother not like take that? I've seen them 22 times. They're fab. You're wasting your money, girl. There's more better things to do than go and see them pile of pants. Go and see Steps. They're much better. Otherwise, the bar is ours. Halfway, Paul. Another easy year for me. Is it, Eck? Boom. You've busted, mate.

0: DT's got it right now. Dave in Sheerness, though, put that T-shirt on, fella. It's the hits, the headlines, the mid-morning rewind, your chance to be entered to win a Sunday carvery for two, poached partridge on the menu this Sunday. Morning, Lana. Morning, all the team now.
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0: Take a look at the roads at the moment, but they're dreadfully quiet. And that's a good sign, actually. Nothing really to talk about here on the island. Everything is all running fine. Onto the mainland, a little bit of traffic through Sittingbourne up towards the retail park and round by the entertainment complex there as well. Getting down towards Maidstone, that's all looking good. That's all no problems there whatsoever. What else we got? The motorway networks, M20 has Operation Brock. That's in force possibly for the rest of the summer holidays. But the M2 is all very well to go on. I would possibly say if you're going down towards the coast, use the M2. It's looking much better than slow moving on the M20. Other than that, the roads are looking fine. On the trains, the 9:42 to London Victoria. You haven't got long to wait. It's only a minute late, but it's leaving at 9:43. More traffic and travel for you in an hour's time.
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5: 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What's the year?

Jimmy Now and Crocodile Shoes. Good morning to The Witch. Clearly Google's not working today because you've got the wrong year. But put that T-shirt on. Donna Cliff and Matt also put that T-shirt on. But Cameron Wubby's got it right. Dave in Sheerness. Juliet Halfway. And here's a lovely text. Morning, you big bundle of beauty. Is it this or a case of whoops now? Definitely not whoops now, mate. You've got it right. Simon and Gabby have got the correct year. Morning as well, you lovely people. I've got two weddings to go to next year. Crocodile suit. Which means two suits I've got to buy. One's tweed. But let's go and spend our money, pop down the road, get some popcorn and a large bucket of Coke and see what's happening in the oldie cinema.

films that were out in this year. Number 10, Jumanji. Number 9, Water World. Number 8, Casper. Number 7, a film called Seven. At number 6, Batman Forever. Number 5, Pocahontas. Number 4, GoldenEye. At number 3, Apollo 13. Toy Story made its debut. Well, not debut, but it came out in this year in the films. And taking a whopping $366,000. The top 10 grossing film in this year. Die Hard with a Vengeance. Those are your top 10 grossing films. But all you need to do is tell us what on earth is that year, Dan?

Angry's now got the crutch here. How do I clean the food? You wait. Have some patience. It's only Tuesday. Donna, Cliff and Matt have now got the crutch here. Millie Molly, put that T-shirt on. Well done to Richard the Carpet Man and Kevin the Grandad, who's text. Good morning, Dan, the saviour of daytime radio. The mystery year is 19 Deadly D. My great friend and great show as always. Oh, bless you, darling. Stop it, you make me blush.

0: The mad move from Who has got it. She says it's not from Who. I know where you are. You're from Who.
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0: On the Google Boxing this year, we had Timekeepers. We also had The Private Life of Plants. It was rubbish, weren't it? Hamish Macbeth. Monty the dog who wears glasses. Oh my goodness me. They think it's all over. That was a good show to watch. And the Thin Blue Line. TV theme. Oh, yeah, that was last week. Anyway, on BC2, we had the Mrs. Merton Show. We also had The Outer Limits. We also had Coogan's Run. And, yeah, that's it, really.

and it debuted in the year before in the US, but Friends came out in this year. It never lasted, did it?

Tony and Paula, you're in the right decade, but you're not even a smidgen away. I would go up three. A light hits the blue. Well done to E&G, rolls up the lane. Wendy and Margaret's got the correct year. In football this year, Blackburn become the FA Premier League champions. Everton win the FA Cup, 1-0 win over Man United. And Arsenal pay a British record transfer fee of £7.5 million for Dennis Bergkamp. Dennis Bergkamp! But the British transfer fee is broken for a third time when Liverpool signed striker Stan Collymore from Nottingham Forest for £8.5 million. That's your final clues. If you think you know what the year is, you have exactly 3 minutes and 57 seconds.

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I said, pretend you got no money. And she just laughed and said, oh, you're so funny. I said, yeah. I can't see anyone else smiling.

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She's in Gary's taxi at the moment. Drive carefully, Gary. Amy's a very important customer. No going over 70.

0: The hits, the headlines, the mid-morning rewind with the Seaside Pub. What's the year?
1: And talking to Gary the cabbie, he was the first one in. Steve the bus, Kim in Patea, me brother Hugo, and the lovely sleepy Caroline. Stan and Bet in Warden Bay, Ray in Bayview, Andy in Bayview, Diggity Dave and Bert, Carol and Pete in Minster, Dan in Queenborough, Perry, Shane at Sue's Edge, and Rich in the workshop. Sarah, iCars and Paul the Trucker. Trisha's got it right. Anvil's got it right. Papa Frosty. Phil and Gavin on the South Coast. Kim in Sinningbourne. Steve and Mark at the Blenwood Elite. Cheryl down the Willows. Old boy Ben. Liam G. Lorraine and Chris in Queenborough. Pear Tree Keith. Chris at Seabreeze. Kelly in Somerset. Graham at Great Eastall. Paddy No Draws. Chrissy the Barber. Carol and Carol with an E, I should say. Pete from Minster. Ian in the Glen. Dewsbury Gell. DT's got it right as well. Karen W. Dave in Chinnes. Juliet Halfway. Simon and Gabby. Angry's got it right. Richard the Carpet Man. Kevin the Grandad. Donna Cliff and Matt. The Mad Move from Who? Definitely from Who. Ian G. Rolls Up the Lane. Wendy. Margaret. Tony and Paula. Christine's got it right as well. All with the correct year, the year we were looking for this morning, 1995. 1995, another chance with Ian and Foster tomorrow morning from 9.

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2: Did you want the news? It's that button. Oh, well, no news is good news. Breezier than yesterday, but primarily a sunny day with light, whispery, high cloud and winds as coastal gales as well. Otherwise, becoming very warm. Maximum temperature today, 27 degrees. High tide, 5.3 metres at 12 past 10 this afternoon.
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3: Good morning, one and all, Tuesday, August the 11th, and coming up to exactly 6 minutes past 10, how is life treating you? Today is known as Kinetic Sand Day, Face Mask Day, Son and Daughter Day, I'll pop round and see the chiblets later, and Hip Hop Day. Had a text just before the end of 10 o'clock. Morning, Chuckles. What kind of year is this? It's doing my Sweden. That year was 1995, Bungalow. But I'm pretty sure you knew that anyway. But you didn't want to guess and shaft your talents. We know how clever you can be. Another chance at the rewind tomorrow with Ian and Foster. Could get better, could get worse. Who knows? If it's your birthday today, you celebrate it with Nigel Harmon, an English actor for 53. He best known for his role as Dennis Rickman in EastEnders. Chris Hemsworth is 43, Australian actor. And Mike Hugg, 84, English musician, a founding member of 1960s group Manfred Mann. Happy birthday, and if it is your birthday, well, I'll let Noah say it.
1: Happy birthday!
3: Get in there! Coming up on the show this morning, what manner of nonsense is happening between now and one? A TV thing coming your way. I personally don't think you're going to get it unless I read out clues. A two-me timeout at 11 o'clock. My brother chose one, but I'm going to save that till next week. It's a goodie, but this one's even better. 11:15... the worst competition, worse than going for gold, it's Danagram. And then at 12 o'clock, artists, two for you, artists from the 80s only. They don't have to be the same artists. They can be one of one. No, one of each. So 1980s artists for two for you after midday. I've got a new doorbell, yes. Morgan still had a little woof at it. Steve, Big Steve, Mrs. Big Steve, Roxy and Morgan, the Great Dane. Good morning to each and every one of you. Come in, welcome along.

especially for Chris at Seabreeze. He loves Genesis, so I'm told. A bit of a land of confusion there. So keep your artists coming through for two for you. After midday, it's 80s artists only. Patio Doors has chosen Soft Cell and Human League. So you can add to that. Just text or call the studio. Usual numbers apply. But it says here, middle age now starts when we hit 53. Nah, you know me, I'm everlasting. The previous conscious was that we reached it when we were 41, but healthier lifestyles and improved life expectancy means that we are feeling younger for longer. Social media has also helped to bridge the gap between young and old. Middle age is harder to define nowadays, according to 80% of us, while 43% of us over 50s say they've not experienced it yet. I'm 52. I'm nearly middle aged. Or you can class that as that. But, yeah. Well, one good thing is I've stopped drinking. I've gone on the old, you know, gave up the beer. I've actually had two cans of beer in my fridge. I've just poured it away. I've gave up drinking. I don't want to drink at the moment. I'll find it at the end of the day. Just, it's really not really in my favour at the moment. And I'm feeling quite good about it, actually. So I went to the local working man's club on Sunday. Good morning to John and Steph as well, who I sat with up there on Sunday. And I had a couple of pints of frothy Coke. And we had a little game up there. They call it Play Your Cards Right, or as commonly known as Higher and Lower. But we had to leave for 5:30, and the game was still going on. So we gave our raffle tickets to Patsy. Morning, Patsy, if you're listening. And when we'd gone, dropped them home and get a phone call from Steph. We've only come up trumps. I went, what do you mean? Well, your raffle numbers got pulled out. Patsy went up, and between all three of us, we've won our share of the jackpot, which is quite pleasing, actually, because someone who's, none of these texts is coming through now. Dan, have you got 20 quid? We're not having none of that. I'm going to pop down to Steph after I've done my show and collect my winnings. And congratulations to you, John, Steph, and me, John, Steph, and Patsy. Yeah, I might do it again this Sunday. But here this morning is the TV theme of the day. If you think you know what this is, all you've got to do is text or call the studio. Usual numbers apply.

That's this morning's TV theme. If you think you know what that is, you know what to do. Let me enjoy 3 minutes and 46 seconds of pure bliss.

bit of Elvis Presley there for Margaret. She wanted Welcome to My World, and we've got to say happy birthday to her granddaughter, Ellie. I believe it's her, but I think she said it's her birthday today, anyway, like that. But that was the song that came out when her granddaughter, Ellie, was born, if I'm correct with that. Anyway, but there you go, Margaret. And of course, before that, what do we have? Oh, a bit of Barbara. Had to be done, bit of Barbara. It says here, cheesecake is our top tea time treat, beating the classic Victoria sponge. Chocolate and carrot cake came in second and third, followed by lemon drizzle. The iconic Victoria sponge just came fifth in the poll, while a quarter of us voted the American cheesecake, creamy texture and versatile flavours as number one. Other non-traditional bakes also in the list included donuts, banoffee pie, which I never knew until I ate it, that is banana and toffee, and cinnamon buns. And funnily enough, as you say that, Dan, I stopped off at the local shop this morning and I've got myself a... Well, it's pastry, I know that. And it's got chocolate in it. It's one of them croissant twists with chocolate in it and a cinnamon bun. Yes! I'll have them about 11 o'clock this morning. Keep your two for yous coming in. I haven't had many. Two for yous for the 80s after midday. So your 80s artists, they don't have to be the same artists. They don't class as twin spins on my show. They're two for you. So if you've got an artist that you want to hear from the 80s after midday, text or call the studio. Usual numbers apply. Right, this TV theme, it's not The Man from U.N.C.L.E. And Patio Doors, I've forgotten what you said, but it's not that. Here we go again with your morning's TV theme of the day.

0: Loads of guesses for the TV theme. It's not Huckleberry Finn. It's not Major Cinta. It's not The Prisoner. I've baffled you lot. But this text that's came through, he's obviously requested his two for you. There's a rumour your part-time mate wishes to challenge the competition king as well. Tell him and his silly backing band are out of their debts. A very foolish the pair of them. I think that's meant to be for Ian and Foster tomorrow. So hope you're listening.
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2: 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High Street, Sheerness.
0: Nothing much to talk about on the roads. They're all looking good this morning on the island, even going on to the mainland. A little bit of traffic around Sinningbourne, but nothing much to worry about there as well. On the motorways, the M20 is the only exception with Operation Brock, but the M2 is all running fine. Trains, the 10:40 to London Victoria is leaving 1 minute late, leaving at 10:41, and that's the only delays we've got for you. More traffic for you in an hour's time.
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5: Decoration? Is that all?
4: Yeah, I mean, you can barely see over the desk. I mean, anyway, just shush, stay there, Dave. So, join me every Wednesday night, 7 till 10pm. Now and again, we'll have that little wallflower, little Dave with us. Won't we, Dave?
5: Yeah. Can I have a lollipop now?
4: No, behave yourself. 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

for Phil and Gavin on the South Coast. A bit of elbow and one day like this. And yeah, your two for yous. They are in the 80s and one is a re-release. So yeah, we'll have that. Kim and Patea, your first choice of two for yous. The first choice of two for you is a 90s song. So you have to rethink and give me another artist, because that's the only one I've got on the system, unfortunately. Your second choice is fine, but you have to rethink for the first artist. Morning to Cliff, who's let us know that Cassidy Ranabout going off the island is going off the island. Maybe it's down to one lane because they're replacing the lamppost by the looks of things. Looks like you missed out some of the writing there. Oh, one lane. There we go. Ta-da! Casted Ranabout down to one lane going off the island due to replacing lampposts. Cheers, Cliff! So, with two for you, I'm full to the brim. I have no room for any more. There is no room for no more. This two for you is done. Let's do the TV theme. And this time, I'm reluctant, but I'm going to give out some clues. It's a BBC sitcom produced in 1986 and broadcast in 1987, written by Ben Elton. Former Young Ones co-stars Nigel Planer, Rick Mao and Adrian Edmondson starred in this. And that's all I'm really going to say to you. As I say, the show was written and created by Ben Elton. One series consisting of 6 half-hour episodes was produced. I'm trying to think of another clue that without giving away the summary. Here we go. During the run of the series, one of the characters kills several milkmen. Another character blackmails another one of his friends with a paternity suit scam. One of the characters is also blackmailed by the Nolans as well. But yeah, so episode 1 is called Dead Milkman. But yeah, that's what we got for you. So it's produced by the BBC in 1986 to 1987. Featured former Young Ones co-stars Nigel Planer, Rick Mao and Adrian Edmondson. And it was written by Ben Elton. If you think you know what that TV theme is, it's a blooming good show, you know. I quite enjoy watching the reruns of it.

Fantasy, Earth, Wind and Fire. Not many of you getting the TV theme of the day right, which is, yeah, I'm quite happy with that. But now you're welcome, Simon. The greatest Earth, Wind and Fire track of all. Thank you for playing it. You're very welcome there. Nice and breezy in Sheerness at the moment, I gather. It is dry with the wind. And another text here from another presenter. Who's not quite here that often, but part-time on a Wednesday. He says, morning fun sponge. What? What? Let's get the TV theme out of the way because it's baffled you. Well done to me brother, Hugo and Caroline, Steve the Bus, Mount Pete and Cheryl from the Willows. As I say in the clues, a sitcom produced in 1986 to 1987 featuring former Young Ones, Nigel Planer, Rick Mao and Adrian Edmondson, and it was created and written by Ben Elton. The TV theme we were looking for this morning was Filthy Rich and Cat Flap. Oh, you're so filthy. Yes. There'll be another, maybe an easy one next Tuesday. I don't know. Let's see how we go. But yeah, all episodes are available on some form of format on social media. Tubus, Ubus, maybe.

0: Filthy Rich and Cat Black, this Filthy Gorgeous for you.
1: 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The latest news next.
0: And we will return from 11 o'clock. I won't hit the button. I'm not touching nothing. You'll hear the news. With a Toomey timeout. Me brother, if you're listening, we're going to go with your one. It gives me a little bit extra time in the toilet. I think you'll understand why.

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1: From the Sky News Centre at 11, the government will set out how it will keep the killers of PC Andrew Harper in prison when Parliament returns in September. Andy Burnham last night told the Justice Secretary to work through further options to ensure serious criminals are exempt from an early release scheme in England and Wales. Councils could soon be handed more powers to stop betting and vape shops opening on high streets. Andy Burnham's planning to scrap rules which restrict authorities' ability to block bookie shops across Britain. And new stores selling e-cigarettes in England will need to apply to councils. Housing Minister Sally Jameson says bold steps are needed.
2: We need a longer-term strategy to really make sure we have a full regeneration of our high streets, particularly in towns and smaller cities who have really struggled in the aftermath of COVID and that demise of in-person retail. So this is another step really on the journey to see that revitalisation.
1: People in parts of Colombia are waking up to huge rescue operations following a devastating earthquake. More than 160 individuals are known to have died. We're being encouraged to take simple steps to stay safe as amber heat health alerts are in force for most of England. That includes drinking plenty of water and checking on the vulnerable. It's reported Donald Trump hid in a catering container as part of a plan to secretly switch planes as he left last month's NATO summit. The US president was seen boarding Air Force One in Turkey for a flight to Britain, but sources say he was moved because of a threat from Iran. Mr. Trump had told reporters at the summit about security concerns.
3: I'm number one on the kill list for Iran. I like being number one on TikTok better. But I'm number one on the list for killing.
1: And Chessington World of Adventures says it's reopening today after being forced to close due to a burst water main. The theme park had to turn away customers yesterday. That's the latest. I'm Kat Suave.
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5: A little bit breezier out there at the moment. It's lovely. The trees are blowing. It's sunny. It's nice. Cooler along the coast as well. Becoming warm, though, your maximum temperature, apparently it's going to be 27 today. It's currently 21 at the moment. Tonight, plenty of evening sunshine and cooler along the coast. Your minimum temperature, 14 degrees, and high tide is at 10 past 12 this afternoon at a height of 5.3 metres.
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5: That's who we are. 3 minutes past 11. Get your pen and paper handy because Danagram is incoming. But let's have a little Toomey timeout. And why not? We all deserve it. Three songs all connected, but what is that connection? Here we go.

Three songs there, all connected with you. What do we have there? We had Billy Joel, For the Longest Time. Caravan of Love, The House Martins, and Only You, The Flying Pickets. Well done to Kim in Pattaya, who took a stab at it and it paid off. Trisha also, and she predicted the final song of the Toomey Timeout. And Cheryl at the Willows. The link, the Toomey Timeout, the connection, whatever you want to call it, a cappella. I was going to do my one, but I looked at it and I thought, no. Really, I need to do something. So I swapped it, done it with me, brother. Thank you very much for that one, Ed. But a cappella is your Toomey Timeout. There'll be another one next Tuesday from 11 o'clock. Short and sweet. I'll make sure I'll do my business before. But anyway, I'm just checking here. No, it's not. Everything's okay, Ian. All right? Flushed away. Everything's all looking good. But ladies and gentlemen, get your pen and paper handy. I wasn't drunk when I've done this, and I've checked it over and over again. It's absolutely fine.

0: it's time,
1: my lovelies,
0: for Dan O'Graham.
1: Yes, my lovelies, it's time for Dan O'Graham. If we're looking for a... well, hold on here. Let's double check, make sure I'm on the right page. Yes, Trisha, A4 size. This morning on Dan O'Graham, we are looking for a two-word song. Two-word song on Dan O'Graham. There are 8 letters in the first and 9 letters in the second. A two-word Dan O'Graham, 8 letters in the first and 9 in the second. The suspense is building. What's Toomey come up with today? And the Dan O'Graham is Eagles, E-A-G-L-E-S, Spinal, S-P-I-N-E-L, Title, T-I-T-L-E. Eagles, E-A-G-L-E-S, Spinal, S-P-I-N-E-L, Title, T-I-T-L. 8 letters in the first and 9 in the second. Eagles, E-A-G-L-E-S, Spinal, S-P-I-N-E-L, T-I-T-L. L-E for title. Good luck to each and every one of you. I'm sure you'll enjoy it.

turned up to about 11. I Was Made for Lost in Music, Kiss versus Sister Sledge, a lovely little mashup there. I haven't done one in ages, so I thought I'd treat myself to it. The Danagram this morning, 8 letters in the first, 9 in the second. Eagles, E-A-G-L-E-S. Spinal, S-P-I-N-E-L. Title, T-I-T-L-E. That's this morning's Danagram. 8 letters in the first, and 9 letters in the second. Kim in Patea, well done. Very, very quick indeed. Cheryl at the Willows has also got it correct. And Trisha, who said A4 paper was definitely needed. Told you. Friday's one is more of a stamp size paper. But more about that on Friday. Only if my hand ain't numb.

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1: Just a couple of things on the island. Temporary lights up by Pleasant Place along Minster Road as you approach halfway. And of course, we're down to one lane on the lower road as you approach Caster Corner as you're going off the island. They're replacing some lampposts there, so it's single file traffic. Thank you to Cliff for that one. The rest of the island's looking very well indeed. Both crossings are running fine. Into Sittingbourne, a little bit of traffic round by the entertainment complex and, of course, round by the railway station. All is looking good there as well. Operation Brock is still in force on the M20 and will be forever and a day. And it's slow moving, getting down towards Junction 7 of the M20 via Sittingbourne Road, i.e. as you're coming down from Detlin as well. No other issues on the roads. On the railways, we've got no delays there either. More traffic for you in an hour's time.
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0: We'll recap on Danagram very shortly and with an added clue as well. And don't forget, after midday, two for you. I have no room for any more. It's full to the brim. Well, let's see what's going on in the events guide.
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0: 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It's between 10 and 11 p.m. How long are they going to be drinking coffee for? 10 a.m. and 11 a.m. on Thursday, the 20th of August. 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
0: Imagine drinking coffee to 11 o'clock at night from 10 in the morning. It's bad enough drinking for 12 hours. That's why I've gave it up. Right, the Danagram. Two-word song, eight letters in the first, nine in the second. Eagles, A-E-G-L-E-S. Spinal, S-P-I-N-E-L. Title, T-I-T-L-E. That's the Danagram. Jumble up all the words and you'll come up with a two-word song. And the clue is your sky dish is having a kip. That's the name of the song. Your sky dish is having a kip.

Mink Javille and Spanish Stroll. I've got to say good morning to Rockin' Dave. He sent me another filthy video. That's not bad, really. I couldn't get away with playing it on the air. Filthy man. Right, the Danagram again. 8 letters in the first, 9 in the second. Eagles. Start again. E-A-G-L-E-S. Spinal. S-P-I-N-E-L. Title. T-I-T-L-E. That spells out a two-word song. Your sky dish is having a kip is your clue. You've got exactly 3 minutes.

Prince there and Raspberry Beret. It's time to reveal this morning's Danagram answer. We were looking for a two-word song. 8 letters in the first, 9 in the second. And your Danagram this morning, Eagles, Spinal, Tight

Massive sneeze. You just missed it. Who got it right without a clue? Kim in Pattaya, very quickly indeed. Cheryl at the Willows. Barbecue soon. I'm not drinking, though. And Trisha. With the clue, your skybox is having a kip. The silly move from who? And Shane at Zoo Z. Have a word with your work colleagues. Keep that dustbin is travelling further away from my flat. The answer this morning... Sleeping Satellite by Tasmin Archer. There'll be another one on Friday. Easy, you know. I blame-

0: first. Tasman Archer there. Forgot me bearings. Sleeping Satellite. This morning's Dana Graham answer. Another one on Friday. Let's make it easier for you lot. You've had a baffling morning with the TV theme and then with Dana Graham as well. Let's make it easier for you. There's an easy reverse intro on Friday as well. Two for you after the news. And don't forget Pete's here from 1 this afternoon.
1: 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The latest news next.
0: Apparently, I'll have to ask him, there's a rumour going round that he's going for gold competition. Might be something to do with Whitstable. I'll say no more, but I'll find out, eh?

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1: From the Sky News Centre at midday, Andy Burnham says he doesn't want to see a single prisoner released early, and more can be done to ensure PC Andrew Harper's killers don't benefit from a new scheme. There's been heavy criticism about plans to free up space in jails and what it would mean for the pair. The Prime Minister says he's asked the Justice Secretary to present a plan next month.
2: The proposal will be to find new ways of freeing up space within the prison system so that we do not have to release offenders early, and particularly the most serious offenders, like those involved in the killing of PC Andrew Harper.
1: Meanwhile, Mr. Burnham wants to improve what he calls hollowed-out high streets by blocking new bookies and vape shops. Local councils will be given extra powers to restrict new stores from opening without permission. More than 160 people are known to have died following a devastating earthquake in Colombia. Some rescuers are using their bare hands to dig through collapsed buildings. Barbara Mello, a charity worker who lives there, says it's been horrific.
3: It was a disaster. It was a very long time where we wait to the earth to stop moving. The communications didn't work. Electricity, they didn't have that. Public services were intermittent.
1: It's thought Donald Trump used a catering container to secretly switch jets after last month's NATO summit in Turkey. Senior American officials say he was moved off Air Force One due to security threats from Iran. People are being warned to be careful in the water as amber heat health alerts come into force across much of England. The Met Office says temperatures could reach as high as 38 degrees Celsius later this week. And Heathrow's lost its position as Europe's busiest airport. It's been overtaken by Istanbul following a dip in passenger numbers at the West London hub last month. That's the latest. I'm Kat Suave.
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5: Today, breezier and feeling slightly cooler, especially along the coast, otherwise becoming very warm. Your maximum temperature has now dropped. It's going to be 24 degrees. Tonight, plenty of evening sunshine and dry overnight with prolonged clear periods. Your minimum temperature down to 14 degrees. What's tomorrow to me?
6: Wednesday.
5: Dry with lots of strong sunshine. I love this. Temperatures rising rapidly during the morning, feeling wildly hot or locally very hot. You ready? He's got a cook in here tomorrow. Maximum temperature 37 degrees tomorrow. Let him cook, let him burn, let him sweat. Andy's face might melt as well. High tide is at, there's one here, at 10 past 12 this afternoon, which is about 7 minutes away, at a height of 5.3 metres.
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5: That's who we are. We're here until 1 o'clock this afternoon. Don't forget Pete's here with the afternoon show. We'll find out that malicious rumour about his going for gold competition. Maybe questions about Whitstable. I'm not too sure. Kicking off two for you, Paddy No Draws. He's picked Soft Cell and Human League. Andy's face might melt. That's going to be terrible tomorrow. There'll be a puddle of him tomorrow at 1 o'clock.

0: for Human League and Soft Cell. Human League, Don't You Want Me, and Soft Cell, Tainted Love. But a couple of texts here. The first text says, oh dear, oh dear, oh dear, oh dear. A naughty little don't mention it man, that's me, has once again ignited the war. It's like American and Iran all over again. Yes, bring it on! Don't you want me, he's going to melt. You're going to melt as well, Tavorinia. It's just a lovely gentle breeze in here at the moment. You are going to struggle tomorrow. 37 degrees in this studio. I know you. You'll strip off, you will. You've done it before and you stink. Your armpit's wet. Bungalow, I'm going to read your one out in a very, very short while indeed. In fact, I'll save yours for when your song comes on. Don't you want me, baby? But yeah, oh, it's going to be murder in here tomorrow. I won't pop up. I'll be sitting in a nice cool fridge.
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0: The next two for yous, for Dan in Queenborough, he wants Iron Maiden and New Order.

0: for Dan in Coimbra. He wanted New Order and Iron Maiden. You got the pair of them, fella. Don't forget Pete's here from One. What you got coming up on your show this afternoon, fellas?
1: Going for Gold.
0: Going for Gold.
1: We're featuring One Town today.
0: What, really?
1: On the South Coast.
0: Would you like to run by any questions at the moment?
1: Yes.
0: Okay.
1: Okay.
0: Question number one.
1: Question number one would be, which town in on the South Coast hosts an annual oyster festival?
0: That's very good, yeah. Question number two.
1: The silver question would
0: silver
1: be...
0: Silver question, yeah.
1: Which train station lies between Faversham and Swalecliffe?
0: Chesterfield, sorry, and Swalecliffe,
1: yeah. And the gold question.
0: The gold question, yes.
1: In which town was the radio station Red Sands Radio based, which I was on for a bit?
0: I think he'll struggle.
1: I don't think he'll know.
0: I personally think he will absolutely not get any of those.
1: I don't think he'll get it.
0: He claims to be the competition king, I think he will struggle with it.
1: He says if he should win the Carvery this week, he'd like his medals behind the bar. There are none.
0: It's the luck of the draw, mate. You used to do Friday.
1: Yeah, it's the luck of the draw.
0: Who knows who could win it? If he does come up trumps, then obviously we'll get the red carpet out for him.
1: No, he won't. We'll make sure they spin his food for him.
0: Because Angry wants braised squirrel.
1: I had roast swan last time.
0: Roast swan.
1: Yeah,
0: but it's poached partridge this week.
1: I like the roast swan. I think the roast swan's quite good.
0: Perhaps the numpty might join you
1: it's
0: on that one.
1: A proper royal feast.
0: But anyway, you're fresh. No one's disturbed you this morning. You look well.
1: I don't feel it. I feel like I've got a hangover and I haven't been drinking.
0: No. No. You look well, but fair enough. That's how it rolls.
1: It'll be a dull afternoon, really, to be me.
0: Oh, dear. Mr. Dull here from 1 o'clock this afternoon. And talking of the numpty from Welling, Sloke Whitstable, Sloke, wherever you are. I don't know. Where do you live now again? He wanted a bit of Kid Creole.
1: In a
0: hole, deep, deep hole. For the numpty who calls himself the self-proclaimed competition king, here you go, a bit of Kid Creole.

0: So there you go. Two for you.
1: Nita.
0: Kid Creole and the Croconuts. There we go. The Croconuts. Self-proclaimed competition king. He thinks he's going to get 3 out of 3 on the questions about Whitstable. You must be joking. So Pete's here from 1 this afternoon. Mary's on at drive from 4. She's returning. Who's here at 7? Ian H is here at 7 o'clock this evening. And from 10, Lairs After Dark. And that's how it rolls on Tuesday. That's how it rolls every Tuesday. Although Ian H does the every other week show. Trisha, your choices are coming next.
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0: The lamppost situation down at the Lower Road and Caster Corner Junction looks like it's all been completed because traffic is flowing freely through there. Everything's all running fine. Into Sheerness, slow moving along Millennium Way as you're going up towards the lights at the railway station, and you've got a set of temporary lights along Minster Road up by Pleasant Place. They screwed up big time there, that's why they're back there. It's same hole, same roadworks, different story, different day. Onto the mainland, everything's all looking good on both Sheppey crossings. Into Sittingbourne, we've got some slow moving as you approach the retail park from St Paul's Way and Mill Way, of course, and round by the railway station and the entertainment complex. You've also got some slow moving traffic there as well. Heading down towards Maidstone, it's all but clear. If we're heading down on the coast towards Folkestone on the M20, do remember Operation Brock is in force between 8 and 9. That is both ways there. Best bet if you want to go down the coast is use the M2, but it's all running clear on both motorways. No problems reported apart from Operation Brock. Heading off to the airport, so if you fancy a jolly up somewhere nice, no issues getting down to Gatwick and no issues getting around to Heathrow. That's all looking good there. If you're expecting any loved ones coming home, then you've got a nice plane clear journey there as well. On Southeastern, we've only got a couple of delays, but it don't specify how long for. The 1306 to Sheerness is delayed, and the 1314 to Dover Priory is delayed. That's all we've got for you for now. More traffic at 1:30 with Mr. Finch.
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0: Here you go, Trisha, your two choices. Genesis, I'm pretty sure Chris at Seabreeze is giving you the thumbs up on that one as well. You had Genesis, Invisible Touch, and Mike and the Mechanics, Living Years. That part-time presenter who's here tomorrow morning has questioned, what's it looking like in Newcastle City Centre? Well, I dare say the weather's quite possibly the same as what it is here. I'm not there at the moment, so I can't really help you. But you're welcome to have a little search on your weather app. Got two more two for yous to go. Up next, Kim in Pattaya. 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

Kim Imbataya. Bronski Beat and Journey was his choice. Two for you. Small Town Boy and Don't Stop Believing. Thank you very much there for your lovely text there, Trish. And of course, thank you for your lovely text there, Ian. Much appreciated. I love it when you commend me and you say nice things about me like that. That's very nice and I appreciate that. Makes it all worthwhile us being lovely presenters here. All get along so well, don't we? Cheers, mate. I'm sure I'll wish you the same tomorrow morning when I text in. Hold on to that great bunch of people to work for here today. And every day, really. Don't forget, Pete's up next from 1. Mary's on drive at 4. Ian H with the other every other week show from 7. And Les After Dark from 10. I'll be back Friday morning. From 9, your final chance at the rewind. And your last mid-morning show of the week. Oh, 10 out of 10 for me and James. Get in there. The last two for yous are for Phil on the South Coast. He wants the Who. I do love it when he comments me on that. 10 out of 10 for Toomey. The power of the microphone. Get in there. I'll see you on Friday. TTFN, Toomey out.

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1: From the Sky News Centre at 1, Andy Burnham says he's increasingly confident the killers of PC Andrew Harper will not be released early from their sentences. The Prime Minister's asked the Justice Secretary to draw up new plans to free up prison spaces to reduce the number being let out under a scheme to ease overcrowding. Aileen O'Connor chairs the Thames Valley Police Federation and has been considering legal action.
2: There's a glimmer of hope for me that we will get the justice that Andrew deserves and his legacy deserves. But until it's signed, sealed, delivered, I will keep the pressure on and I will keep fighting.
1: A murder investigation's underway after a 25-year-old man was shot dead in South London. It happened in Clapham last night. A man who's 22 has been arrested on suspicion of murder. Rescuers are using their bare hands to dig through the rubble following a powerful earthquake in Colombia. More than 160 people are known to have died, with many more missing. It could soon become more difficult for betting and vape shops to open up across Britain. Andy Burnham's promising to give councils more powers to block them. The Prime Minister reckons that'll help save what he's calling hollowed-out high streets. Dr. Kieran Mullen is Tory Shadow Justice Minister. He says there are other ways the government can provide support to existing firms.
3: The most important thing we have to do is make it so that the positive sorts of business we want to see thrive are able to do that. And the taxes that Labour have put on them have made that very hard.
1: We're being encouraged to take simple steps to stay safe as amber heat health alerts are in force for most of England. Temperatures could reach 37 or even 38 degrees Celsius by the end of the week. Advice includes drinking plenty of water and checking on vulnerable loved ones. And annual retail sales were up last month thanks to increased demand for cool clothes and garden accessories. Figures show we also spent more on food and in pubs due to the World Cup. That's the latest. I'm Kat Suave.
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4: In the local news, a 15-year-old boy and 30-year-old man from Gravesend have been arrested on suspicion of burglary and theft of copper cables and BMW wheels from Queenborough on Sheppey. The pair were identified after police tracked the vehicle heading off the island. They were released on bail while inquiries continue. Minster Parish Council have been committed to keeping the murals along the Minster coastline in good condition. The mural at the Lees is having a makeover by two local artists, Anna and Julia. The mural will show Minster on Sea's history and surrounding area and wildlife. It is hoped to be a celebration of the parish showing its history and connections with the coastline. And finally, emergency services were called to the beach at Shellness in Laysdown after a body of a man was washed up with the tide. Police have not released the identity as yet and inquiries are continuing. That's the latest from BRFM. I'm Karen Murray.
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6: Yes, there is some. Oh, you want me to read it out? Right, okay. Breezier and feeling slightly cooler, especially on the coast. Otherwise, it's going to become very warm. It's not warm, 24 degrees. You need a coat. High tide is at midnight, 42, at a height of 5.6 metres. 24 degrees warm. Get out of it.
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0: Dear Lord, I've seen some legs. Toomey's got his legs out. Oh, my word. Thanks to Dan for the previous 3 or 4 hours. He'll be back Friday morning. Welcome along. 3 hours of the usual nonsense. What rubbish have we got lined up for you? Well, we've got twin spins at 1.30, 2.30 and 3.30. Down to you to choose those. Choose an artist, please. Try and something different from, you know. 1.30, 2.30, 3.30, twin spin. We've got three from one in the first hour. No, we haven't. We've got Going for Gold in the first hour. Let's get it right. Going for Gold in the first hour. Bungalow Boys' favourite. And then three from one in the second hour. And the final hour, well, we'll probably have a lyric game. I don't know yet. I haven't really looked that far ahead. Quite happy to talk to you on the phones briefly. 01705 874 22, because it's quite busy in here, you see, that's why. You can text 07510984 001. So, Going for Gold, three from one, lyric game, twin spins. We need your artists for twin spins. Get them in now.
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Two Tribes, Funky Goes to Hollywood and Dollar Videotech. It's going for gold this afternoon. And they're all history questions today. They're all history-based questions. And your bronze question, which battle was Nelson mortally wounded? Which battle was Lord Horatio Nelson mortally wounded? If you think you know, 07-510-984-001. At which battle was in 1805 was Lord Nelson mortally wounded? If you know, that's your bronze question. And that gets us underway.

Avril Lavigne and Complicated. The Witch, that battle was fought by the Duke of Wellington on land. Our question is a sea battle. That bronze question again, not many of you are getting this at the moment. Which battle was Lord Nelson mortally wounded? In which battle, was Lord Nelson killed? We'll give you the silver question after this.

That was not was and walk the dinosaur. Correct answer from 0044. If your known phone numbers ends on 0044, I need your name because I'm not very good at recognising numbers. Still no correct answer from the witch yet, but what we'll do is we'll move on to the silver question, shall we? Here we go. Okay, so the bronze question, at which battle in 1805 was Nelson mortally wounded? In which battle in 1805 was Lord Horatio Nelson? What battle was he killed at? What was the end of him? And the silver question, on what frequency was Radio Luxembourg in the UK? Oh, come on, that should be easy. I need the number. On what frequency was Radio Luxembourg broadcast to the UK? That's your silver question, 07510 984001. If you didn't have a transistor radio underneath your pillow or one of those little earpieces in, you didn't live. And what frequency was Radio Luxembourg broadcast to the UK? Give us a call, drop us a text on 0044. I need a name so I can know who's got the answers right. Thank you. Travel news is next after this from the Commodores. And then our first twin spin. Still got space for you. I've got two twin spins available if you want to take them.

0: some incorrect answers on the Radio Luxembourg. At Bungalow, it wasn't an FM, it was a medium wave. And Dan in Queenborough, that's a bit too technical. I'm after the radio frequency was on medium wave. They also used to use it in some of their jingles. Radio Luxembourg, Fab something. So, what was the medium wave frequency of Radio Luxembourg broadcasting to the UK? 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
0: Not too bad around the island. No major traffic problems that we can see. And the A249 is looking okay. The A2 slow through Newington, Keycoal Hill where there's roadworks. And everything else is fine. The trains, the 4:14 Dover Priory is running quarter of an hour late, and the 4:218 London St Pancras is running 6 minutes late. You are now up to date, so there'll be more in about an hour.
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Galveston. That, of course, Glenn Campbell before that. Wichita Lineman. For the Bungalow, boy, and that's the first twin spin. Still got room for your twin spin if you want to pick one. 07510 984001. Let's do this. And nothing happens. Great. Here we go. There we are. Right. Let's recap everything, shall we, that we've done in the last three quarters of an hour or so. The bronze question: on which battle was Lord Horatio Nelson mortally wounded? I mean, it was such a big battle, they gave him a square. And what frequency medium wave was Radio Luxembourg broadcast to the nation? And what radio frequency on the medium wave was Radio Luxembourg? It was known as FAB. It's a number. And, right, here we go. The gold question. What was the name of the German Parliament building that was set fire alight in February of 1933? The reason I asked this was just arranging with myself. I'm going there in April. What was the name of the German, not the German Parliament building, but, you know, the city in Berlin? What was the name of the German Parliament building that was set alight in February of 1933? And again, damaged at the end of the Second World War quite badly. What was the name of the German Parliament building that was set alight in February of 1933? That is your gold question. Give us a call. Drop us a text if you think you know. We'll have the answer in a couple of songs' time. And Ray will be with us this morning, this afternoon as well, talking about the comings and goings at Castle Connections down in Queenborough. Taking us to the answers. Boy meets girl and then something else. I haven't decided what I'm playing after that. But, you know, that's how we roll.

Can't Get By Without You. That's me singing about gin. No way. All right, Jen, we've had quite a few of your answers in now. We're going to do the answers for Going For Gold because Ray's with us shortly. Right then, here we go. Let's look at the questions we asked you. The silver, gold, bronze question. Which battle in 1805 was Lord Horatio Nelson mortally wounded? I've actually held the bullet, the musket that killed him in my hand. Because I used to work at a museum, so. It was the Battle of Trafalgar. Trafalgar is the answer. On what medium wave frequency was Radio Luxembourg broadcast? Ray couldn't get this one. Fab 208. 208 medium wave. What was the name of the German parliament building that was satellite in 1933? It was the Reichstag. Well done, all of you. Let's go through your answers. Bronze for bungalow. Standard. Silver for DT, I think. Yes, just DT, because I didn't get an answer for the second one. Ray, who sat opposite me now, and the witch only got silver. Andy Man gets a gold. Dan in Queenborough, Pete in Halfway, Cheryl, Carol and Pete, the witch only got silver because clearly Google's not working. Well done, all of you. So the answers were Trafalgar, Fab 208, and the Reichstag. Well done, all of you. We'll do it again on Thursday. Ray from Castle Connections will be with us. We'll have a chat split between here and the news. Either side. Where is that musket box? At Windsor Castle. That's where it is. It's in the Royal Collection.

0: We've just been looking at Nelson's uniform, which I used to look after. With the bullet hole in it.
1: Online.
0: Don't want that yet, do we? We don't want that yet, do we, Ray?
2: No, don't want that yet.
0: Let's turn your microphone up.
2: Thank you.
0: We're going to get through a couple of things. If I give you the old wind-up signal, it means we're going to the news.
2: Rightio.
0: So you've been around. Here we go. Before we do the dates, should we look at the volunteers on the lunch club first?
2: Yes.
0: You're after volunteers at the moment because you need more people, don't you?
2: Yes, we do. We desperately need some volunteers for the lunch club to help out on a Tuesday and on a Thursday.
0: Yeah.
2: So if anyone's interested in coming down, you do get a free meal.
0: Oh, do you?
2: Yep.
0: I'm on my way.
2: So, no problem there. If you fancy doing a couple of hours work, volunteering, all you're doing is setting up tables, taking out the plates, and then helping you washing up afterwards, and you will get a free meal.
0: You get fed, see?
2: Yep.
0: And while we're talking about it, what sort of meals, say, on a Tuesday?
2: Tuesdays, sausage and chips, might be quiche and chips.
0: Yeah, yeah.
2: It might be a salad. It's just plain... easy meals on
0: Thursday's
2: the Tuesday.
0: Thursday's a nice one.
2: Thursday's
0: isn't it?
2: Is a roast. Roast,
0: isn't it?
2: Full roast on Thursday.
0: And do you get dessert with that?
2: Oh, yes, you get dessert.
0: I mean, are we talking...
2: Well, even sometimes you get rhubarb that I've grown. Rhubarb crumble.
0: Do you know, that's my
2: rhubarb
0: favourite.
2: And custard.
0: That is my favourite thing in the world.
2: Rice.
0: Rhubarb and custard.
2: Yeah.
0: A homemade rice pudding.
2: Yeah.
0: Or blackberry and apple pie or blackberry and apple crumble.
2: Make my mouth.
0: Yeah.
2: Oh, yes.
0: Is that
2: nice.
0: Custard?
2: Got to have custard.
0: No skin, though.
2: No. It's got to have custard.
0: And the good news is, we had, last time you were here, we mentioned you were looking for a cook for the Tuesdays.
2: And we've
0: now,
2: got
0: this
2: one.
0: Is good. And you've taken someone on who, and this circumstance, he wants to get into catering, and he's had a lot of trouble because of the circumstances.
2: Because he's only a young lad,
0: and he's got very little experience of, but he can cook, clearly,
2: he
0: from what we
2: cook.
0: Can make out.
2: Yes.
0: And that's half the battle, and if he enjoys it, that's half the thing.
2: It is. He's a young lad, his name's Quinlan, and he's only 19, and he sent in, applied for the job, we had him in, had a beautiful interview with him. It went well. We had a few more people as well, but we picked him. We thought we'd give him a chance. He wants to be a chef, and no one would give him a chance anywhere.
0: He couldn't get a job at that age, especially around here as well.
2: And he's done a year's catering course as well.
0: Oh, he has done
2: that. He's done a bit of
0: that as
2: well.
0: So he's got the basics, hasn't he?
2: He's got the basics.
0: So he can make a nice roux.
2: He can make a nice dinner.
0: And if he did a lasagna, he could probably make the white sauce himself, couldn't he?
2: Yeah, I would think so.
0: Yeah, that's
2: it's good. So we're happy with him, and we're giving someone a chance.
0: That's good, and he's going to get experience, and when things change, hopefully he can get a full-time job as a chef.
2: Yeah, he can't do a full-time job at the moment
0: because
2: he's a carer. But hopefully, once in the future, with his experience working for us, someone will give him a chance in the kitchen.
0: We like that. That's superb. Good luck to him. And I hope he does really well, and we'll have to come down and have a sample one day, won't we? We'll have to have a Tuesday lunchtime down.
2: You'll have to come down.
0: Maybe do a show live from the lunch club. What time is it on?
2: Right, it's on from 12:30.
0: Yep.
2: Onwards to lunch club. It'll be there for 12. All right. Booking is preferred.
0: Yeah.
2: On both days, Tuesdays and Thursdays, on 01795 661277.
0: And how much does Tuesday cost?
2: £7 for a Tuesday.
0: That's not bad for a... Because if you go to a local pub or something... I went out at the weekend, we went out for lunch, and for a burger, it was a burger and chips, and it was nearly £20.
2: Yeah, it will be.
0: It's not cheap.
2: Yeah. No, we don't charge a lot.
0: And how much for the roast dinner?
2: £8.50.
0: And that's a two-course meal, that is.
2: It's a two-course meal with tea or coffee or juice.
0: See, and dessert as well.
2: And dessert, two-course meal. You know, it's a lovely couple of hours for people who want to get out. There's no age band, anyone can come.
0: And if someone's sort of living at home and they're on their own and they don't really see people, it's perfect.
2: It's perfect. You come out. They're a lovely group of the people we have. Everyone's talkative. They all join in. We do a raffle. It's a nice couple of hours for
0: people. What's the number if people want to book for that?
2: 01795 661277.
0: As well as looking for volunteers for the lunch club, are you looking for volunteers in general?
2: Yes, any volunteers for anything.
0: And
2: our quiz nights,
0: a couple of hours here and there,
2: help out on the quiz nights on the Saturday.
0: Yeah,
2: we have other things that are on at the weekend. If people want to volunteer to come down and help, they're more than welcome.
0: Excellent. We've got about 2 minutes to news. Should we do the first of our... let's do the Arts and Crafts for Adults, the 2 p.m., the afternoon session, I think.
2: Yeah, Arts and Crafts for Adults. Yes. We do ones for children. We thought we'd do one for an adult.
0: Yeah.
2: It's £5 each. The next day is the 4th of September, 6 p.m. to 8 p.m.
0: Sounds good. Sounds very good.
2: Everything you need for your arts and crafts will be provided.
0: And that's on the...
2: 4th of September.
0: 4th of September. All right. There's another arts and crafts one there for adults as well, isn't there? Should we do that?
2: This one is the last Friday of every month. The last one was a special one.
0: Yeah.
2: But this one is the last Friday of every month. The next one is the 28th of August. And that's only £2 per person.
0: That's not too bad, is it? And everything, all they need to do is turn
2: up. All materials and crafts provided. Everything's there for you to do. You just bring yourself.
0: Explain where Castle Connections is for people.
2: 5 minutes from Queenborough train station, opposite the Philippa Pub.
0: Yep.
2: Attached to the library. Come into the car park. You'll see the entrance in the corner.
0: It is. It's a very welcoming place. Nice place as well. Very nice place. Yep. Lots of quiz nights. We're going to do another music.
2: That's
0: quiz.
2: What we've got to talk. Well, we got to talk about a race night.
0: Yes, we're going to do a race night. Yeah, I'm booked in for one in November already elsewhere. But yeah, we can definitely do a race night and then another quiz night.
2: Yeah, do a quiz night after Christmas.
0: It'll be February or March because I'm away for.
2: That's what I thought. All right. So that's that one.
0: I mean, there's lots of other activities down there, and at the moment you're fundraising. How's the fundraising going for the toilet?
2: Oh, we're doing all right, up to nearly 13,000 now.
0: And how much more is needed?
2: We've got more people doing quotes. We're hoping we might get it done for 15, so according what comes in.
0: So you're only a couple of grand off, really.
2: We're not far off a bit now.
0: Excellent. We'll do the other ones after the news at 2 o'clock. Have you planned your sponsored thing next year?
2: No, I haven't.
0: Have you had any thoughts yet? What's the
2: thoughts? Well, I did want to do the wing walk, but that's not going to be possible. I've got to lose too much weight. And I don't think I'll be able to do it. So
0: suggestions from listeners.
2: Yeah, we had one. Someone said fire myself out of a cabin.
0: No, you're not firing out of a cabin. News time here on BRFM. We'll be back after this.
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3: From the Sky News Centre at 2, the Conservatives have accused the Prime Minister of re-traumatising victims with constant U-turns on prisons. Andy Burnham says he's putting every effort into increasing jail places without needing the likes of PC Andrew Harper's killers to be included in the upcoming early release scheme in England and Wales. The initiative's aimed at easing overcrowding. Legal commentator Joshua Rosenberg explains what the government's big problem is.
4: They can't say, well, it's not going to apply to these two offenders. You have to decide how to apply this law according to either a type of offence, in this case manslaughter, or possibly the length of time that somebody is sentenced to.
3: A 6-year-old girl has died in a crash between a lorry and a car on the A12 in Essex. It happened near Colchester yesterday morning. A second child's in hospital with a leg injury. A 25-year-old man's been shot dead in South London. Police have arrested a 22-year-old on suspicion of murder following the incident in Clapham last night. Heat health alerts are in place for most of England and an amber warning for extreme heat's now been issued. The Met Office says it will cover a large part of the country from London to Sheffield on Thursday. Temperatures could reach 37 or even 38 degrees Celsius. Meteorologist Joe Wheeler explains why we're seeing relentless warm weather.
5: The heat is coming up from the near continent. It's because we've got high pressure over the country. It's working its way out into the North Sea. If you remember from your geography lessons that winds go clockwise around high pressure, so it's dragging in this warm air on a south-southeasterly.
3: It's reported Donald Trump was whisked off a plane in a catering truck because of a threat from Iran. US media claims the president was taken off Air Force One to a military jet in Turkey last month. And councils in Britain are to get more powers to stop betting and vape shops opening on the high street. But the Betting and Gambling Council says empty units are a bigger problem. That's the latest. I'm Stevie Shillinglaw.
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0: Breezier, and it's a lovely breeze. I'm feeling slightly cooler today, which is nice, especially on the coast. Maximum temperature today around about 23, 24 degrees. Tonight, plenty of sunshine and dry overnight with prolonged clear periods. The outlook for tomorrow, dry, lots of strong sunshine, and the temperatures will rise rapidly during the morning. It'll be hot, very, very hot. 37 degrees Celsius tomorrow, so if you're out and about, slap on the jollop and take a bottle of water with you. Your high tide is at 18 minutes to 1 this morning at a height of 5.6 metres.
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After the fire and frozen rivers, welcome back. We'll resume our conversation with Ray from Castle Connections very shortly. First of all, though, we've got a three from one for you today. You're going to hear three songs. Something or someone connects these three songs. Here we go.

0: Ray's got it. He just hasn't got it. He hasn't got it. That's all I can say. Ray's got it. I'm not going to say any more because it's a clue. Three songs. They're all linked in some way. If you think you know, give us a call, drop us a text. Don't say it, though, Ray. Don't say it.
1: No, I won't say a word.
0: Let's concentrate on... Back to the 80s is another thing that's coming up. That's how right
1: yes,
0: that
1: now, this one is good. It's Back to the 80s on the 5th of September. Doors open at 6 p.m. Band starts playing at 6:30 till 9:30.
0: You've got a band?
1: I've got a band. It's £7.50 per person, which is cheap.
0: There will be a bar.
1: Yeah. So, which I'll probably be doing. Booking is essential, and it's on 01795... 66127.
0: Are they expected to dress from the 80s? That's what
1: if
0: I
1: they want to.
0: I think they should. Yes. I do remember we did a 60s night. Myself and Les came down about 3 or 4 years ago, and we did a 60s night. We've done a 70s night, and I think we were. Well, Les certainly was 70s.
1: Still does now.
0: Yeah, I mean that's his standard. Yeah. But quite a few of the people that were there were wearing 70s gear. Yeah. So back to the 80s.
1: Back to the 80s.
0: Yep. At what time?
1: Doors open at 6 p.m. Band start playing at 6:30.
0: And there's a bar.
1: There's bar and snacks as well.
0: Excellent, brilliant. That's good. Right. And then we've got
1: kids arts and crafts. Every Thursday we're running this during the school holidays.
0: Yes, yeah, so it's only it's got a few weeks to go yet.
1: Right through to I go back to school in September.
0: Yeah.
1: Only £2.50 per child, including drink and a snack.
0: That's nice. That's brilliant. Brilliant. Yeah. And lots of things. Lots of art and crafts, all sorts of things.
1: It's all supplied. They do all sorts there.
0: All right, give us the phone number again for Castle Connections.
1: It is 01795 661277.
0: Have we got anything else? I think we're pretty much.
1: No, that's it.
0: That's it.
1: That's your lot.
0: You'll be back on the 2nd of September.
1: Yep.
0: When we'll do this again and go through the bits and bobs that we've got coming up at Castle Connections. Give us that phone number. It's 01795 661277. If you give them a call, if you're interested in any of the things we've mentioned in the past 20 minutes or so, give them a call. Right, lovely to see you, and I'll see you in about a month's time.
1: Yep, lovely. Thank you very much indeed.
0: No worries.

Heatwave and Groove line. Still got space for one twin spin at 3:30. Big thanks to Ray. We're trying to sort out a race night at the moment, so, yeah. We're playing those three songs. Three from one, three songs, one thing in common.

There you go. Three songs. They've all got something or someone, I will say. They've got someone in common. If you think you know, give us a call.

Fleetwood Mac and everywhere tonight, the Rubettes. Big thanks to Ray for coming in. We're doing a race night for Castle Connections in October. More about that. I need to get August and September out of the way first. There's a lot going on. Now, listen, several guesses at John Barry, which is a reasonable guess, and Anthony Newley, and there's a few others, but definitely not John Barry. That is not the, and that's not a clue. I could give you a clue right now. Although one of these people, one of the three singers here, one of the three artists is very, very connected to this person, has been right from the start of their career, up until this person died. So, yeah. So we're looking for a person who connects these three songs. The first one's a bit of a red herring, I would say.

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One person has definitely got it right. Good afternoon, Mal P. He's quite good at these things. Hall & Oates, I can't go for that, no can do. No one's ever said what it is they can't go for. Never been told.

Paul and Oates, I Can't Go For That. Anvil, it's not John Lennon. It's not a band member. It's not a singer. It's not a band member. That connects those three songs. It is a person. There will be a clue coming that will give it away, I reckon. That'll be after our twin spin, and we're heading that way for Crouchy's chosen our twin spin at After the Travel, taking us there, Long John Baldry. Let the heartaches begin.

0: Elton John took the John from Long John Baldry for his name. That's where he got the John from. Elton John, you see? Long John Baldry, let the heartaches begin.
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0: There's going to be a bit of kicking of oneself when I give out the answers to the competition. Which we'll do in a short while. Looking around the island, not too bad traffic-wise. A249 looking good. The A2, Key Street, fairly busy. And on the trains, the South Eastern are reporting no issues. You're up to date with the travel.
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0: I love that song. Take this back to 1970, Home Loving Man. 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And Music to Watch the Girls Go By, Andy Williams. That's your twin spin from Crouchy. What up, mate?
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0: Right, our three from one. I've only got two people who've got this right so far. I need to give you some clues. We're looking for a person who's been involved with the following. You ready? Right, let's go. Jack Parnell, Peter Ustinov, Dick James, John Dankworth, Eamon Andrews, Jim Dale, Peter Sellers. Quite a few times with Peter Sellers. Matt Munro, Charlie Drake, Dudley Moore, Terry Scott, Billy J. Kramer and the Dakotas, Jerry and the Pacemakers, Flanders and Swan, Cilla Black. Oh, see, this should be giving it away now. There's one band, if I mention them, it'll be absolutely give it away. So I'm not going to mention the one band's name. But who connects these three songs?

0: Cheryl from Willow Trees. It's not Michael Parkinson. No, no, no. No.
1: Right, said Fred, both of us together, one each end, and steady as we go.
2: Ooh,

0: I said to Charlie, we'll just have to leave it standing on the landing, that's all. You see, the trouble with Fred is he's
1: too hasty.
0: Too hasty.
1: Yeah.
0: Now, you never get nowhere if you're too hasty.
1: Dave Gilmore isn't the answer. Eamon Andrews is the name I've already mentioned, so he's not the answer. Brian Epstein, that's close to where we want to be, but it's not the answer.

Sergeant Pepper and Right Said Fred. Before that, just had this couple of texts in. I mean, you getting this answer like is hard work. I'm telling you, when I tell you what the answer is, you're going to kick yourself. You really are. Except those of you who've got it right and angry, there's no cash prizes. I'm sorry. But this musical flea, so I know straight away who it's from. Some exciting news from the award-winning Wednesday

0: Which I think might have thrown a few of you. Quite a few went for John Barry, which is the wrong answer.
1: Goldfinger.
0: So the birds in the bad to me, Billy J. Drunk Crane and the Dakotas. That for me was a big clue.
2: One and only they'll be glad. You're not bad to me.
0: And the next one should really, you know. No More No Lonely Nights, Paul McCartney. I mean, yeah. You say this, Paul McCartney's name, and you do think of this man. You think of Paul McCartney and his band, and you think of this man. Sometimes known as the Fifth Beatle, George Martin produced Goldfinger, Bad to Me, and No More Lonely Nights. The answer is George Martin. I mean, that was like pulling teeth. Ray of Castle Connections, Mount P and Angry are the only ones who got it right. Some of you I know went through absolute tortures trying to get the answer and now are kicking yourselves. Kicking yourselves, I tell you.

Several messages saying it's amazing they're angry got it and I didn't. Well, you know, I'm surprised that more people didn't get it. Kim in Sittingbourne got it. Very sorry, Kim. I'd cleared your text from the screen far too early. But well done, Kim in Sittingbourne. She got the answer. We've got a lyric quiz coming up after the news at 3. Taking us there, Cerrone and Supernature.

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1: From the Sky News Centre at 3, an amber heat health alert's been extended to cover every region in England for the next few days. The North East wasn't originally included, and it warns services like the NHS to expect high demand. Temperatures are forecast to hit 38 degrees Celsius on Thursday, when separate Met Office weather warnings kick in for some areas. Andy Burnham says he doesn't want to see a single prisoner released early, and more can be done to ensure PC Andrew Harper's killers don't benefit from a new scheme. There's been heavy criticism about plans to free up space in jails and what it would mean for the pair. The Prime Minister says he's asked the Justice Secretary to present a plan next month.
2: The proposal will be to find new ways of freeing up space within the prison system so that we do not have to release offenders early, and particularly the most serious offenders, like those involved in the killing of PC Andrew Harper.
1: A six-year-old girl's died in a crash between a lorry and a car on the A12 in Essex. It happened near Colchester yesterday morning. A man's been arrested after a 25-year-old was shot dead outside a pub in Clapham in South London last night. The man detained is in hospital himself with a gunshot wound. More than 220 people are now known to have died following a devastating earthquake in Colombia. Some rescuers are using their bare hands to dig through collapsed buildings. A national disaster has been declared after the quake struck in the west of the country yesterday morning. Barbara Mello, a charity worker who lives there, says it's been horrific.
3: It was a disaster. It was a very long time where we wait to the earth to stop moving. The communications didn't work, electricity, they didn't have that. Public services were intermittent.
1: And one of Northern Ireland's biggest online stars is joining Strictly Come Dancing. John Nellis from Newcastle in County Down has around 15 million subscribers on YouTube, where he makes football videos. That's the latest. I'm Stevie Shillinglaw.
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5: Tonight, plenty of sunshine and dry overnight with prolonged clear periods, minimum temperature 14 degrees. As you heard, there's a severe weather warning in for tomorrow. It'll be dry but lots of strong sunshine. Temperatures will rise rapidly during the morning. It'll be very hot, locally very, very hot. Maximum temperature 37 degrees Celsius tomorrow. If you are going out, slap on the jollop and take some water with you. That's probably the best thing to drink, is lots of water, fluid. Alcohol is not the thing. And a good cup of tea will do you fine. That's what I'll be doing. High tide tonight is at 18 minutes to 1 in the morning at a height of 5.6 metres.
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a B-side that was called Scott's Machine. And it featured bagpipes, and I think a disco beat, if I remember rightly. Exceptional. 3:07, how you doing? Big news, back tomorrow night at 7 p.m, myself and Ickle Dave. Oh yes, me and little Dave, which can only mean one thing. The man of mystery himself will be back, the international cabaret star. He's told us he's coming, he's going to do a song for us, that's tomorrow night, 7 till 10, and after 8 o'clock, the international cabaret star will be here. I mean, that's something to really get excited about. I mean, I'm just trembling at the thought. Right, lyric game. This one's easy, and I thought we've been a bit tough. I genuinely thought the 3-for-1 in the last hour was easy. Clearly not. I mean, if Angry got it, it's got to be reasonably easy, hasn't it? It's 8:15, and that's the time it's always been. We've got your message on the radio, condition normal, and you're coming home. Oh, what is that? 07-510-984-001. It's 8:15, and that's the time it's always been. We've got your message on the radio, conditions normal, and you're coming home. Easy. But then I thought the last hour was easy as well. So we'll see how you go with that one, shall we?

0: 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It's 8:15 and that's the time it's always been. We've got your message on the radio. Conditions normal and you're coming home. 07-510-984-001.
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Jane Wheeling on Rush Hour. Good afternoon, Tricia. Lovely to hear from you this afternoon. Hope you're good. All good here. Thanks. Many of us are so grumpy, we refuse to speak to anyone, including our partner, before we have our morning tea or coffee. A survey found 11% of us were always grouchy before the caffeine hit in the morning. Women are the bigger grumps. Yeah. With 12% saying they're irritable before their first tea or coffee. Yeah, I didn't need a survey. I'd work that one out, didn't we? I don't know about you. Anyone, especially people at BRFM, will tell you, until I've had two cups of tea, I'm not serviceable as a human being. I am extremely moody until I've had at least... It takes me an hour from the moment I wake up to actually be prepared to actually have a civilised conversation with anyone. It takes an hour and two cups of tea. Genuinely.

0: the Joker. Steve Miller Band. Angry says, Steve Miller, that's the bronze, sorted. No, no, it's not the question. Mr. Toomey says, I definitely agree. You were a proper grunt last year when you tried to kill me camping.
1: Yeah, but keep talking.
0: Yeah, that it was cold. I was tired. And yeah. Yeah, Dan's seen it at very close quarters, how grumpy I get. Yeah, two cups of tea, an hour's worth of to myself. I need an hour's peace and quiet with nobody talking to me. Two cups of tea and then I'm good to go. The lyric again, it's 8:15 and that's the time it's always been. We got your message on the radio, conditions normal and you're coming home. It's World War II related, by the way. Our final twin spin is in about 10 or 11, 12 minutes time, something like that. Features the music of Santana. Oh, yeah. They spell you sometimes.

0: good afternoon to Red Ed, who's tuned in. Nice to hear from you, mate. Hope you're well.
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0: Looking around the island, a little bit busy junction of Halfway Road, Minster Road. Other than that, the island's fine. The A249 is looking good. The A2 slow through Quay Street, slow into Sittingbourne and slow through Raynham. On the train, Southeastern say everything's running bang on time. You're up to date.
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Santana, She's Not There, and Smooth. For Steve the Bus, that's our final twin spin of the afternoon. I've got to give you a clue for the lyric. Let's give you a clue. The clue is it's something rather important that was used in World War II. It carried a little boy. And it had a man called Paul Tibbetts in charge. Paul Tibbetts was in charge of it, and it carried a little boy. That's your clue to the lyric. It's 8:15, and that's the time that it's always been. We got your message on the radio, conditions normal, and you're coming home. That's a lyric from 1980. Clue to the song title, it's about one of the most momentous parts of World War II, and it carried a little boy. And Paul Tibbetts was in charge. There you go. That's your clues. Any ideas? Bungalow is threatening me. His wife apparently is threatening me with her handbag. I like, I'm scared.

Love that. Ed Sheeran, Sapphire. Before that, Lola Young, Messi. Well done to Anvil, Pete in Halfway, Kim in City, Moon, Trisha and Redhead. Got it without a clue. The Captain, Stuck the Purple, and Danny and Queenborough all got it with the clue, which was the little boy, which was an atomic bomb. And Paul Hibbets was the captain of the Enola Gay that dropped that bomb. And that was the answer. Mary's here at 4:00.

OMD and Alone in Ola Gay. That's pretty much it from me this afternoon. Back tomorrow night with little Dave at 7. And don't forget, the international cabaret star will be with us from 8 o'clock. You have been warned. And don't forget, if you're out and about tomorrow, slap on the suntan lotion. And don't forget, lots of fluid. Up to around about 37 degrees tomorrow, which is seriously hot. Mary's next. I'll see you tomorrow. If I don't see you tomorrow, it'll be Thursday drive time. Ta-ra.

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1: From the Sky News Centre at 4, the Met Office says the UK's on course to record its warmest ever summer. The average mean temperature threshold's probably going to be met, even if the rest of August sees average conditions. An amber heat health alert's now covering all of England ahead of a peak forecast of 38 degrees Celsius on Thursday. Gillie Morland from the New Forest National Park Authority in Hampshire has given an update on a heathland fire.
2: It is 1.6 kilometres squared, so that in kind of layman's terms is around about 210 football pitches. We're globally important here for the plant and animal species. Heathland is actually rarer than the rainforest, so to lose some of that is absolutely devastating.
1: The Conservatives have accused the Prime Minister of re-traumatising victims with constant U-turns on prisons. Andy Burnham says he's putting every effort into increasing jail places without needing the likes of PC Andrew Harper's killers to be included in the upcoming early release scheme in England and Wales. The initiative's aimed at easing overcrowding in jails. Legal commentator Joshua Rosenberg explains what the government's big problem is.
3: They can't say, well, it's not going to apply to these two offenders. You have to decide how to apply this law according to either a type of offence, in this case manslaughter, or possibly the length of time that somebody is sentenced to.
1: A murder investigation has been launched in South London after a man was shot in Clapham. A 22-year-old who is being treated for a gunshot wound in hospital has been arrested. A six-year-old girl's died in a crash between a lorry and a car on the A12 in Essex. It happened near Colchester yesterday morning. More than 220 people are now confirmed to have died after an earthquake struck Colombia yesterday morning. Pope Leo says he's praying for the victims and expressed his gratitude to rescue workers. And Dame Julie Andrews says it's too late for her to take part in The Princess Diaries 3. Anne Hathaway will return, although no release date has yet been announced. That's the latest. I'm Stevie Shillinglaw.
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5: Oh, blimey, that always scares me. Yeah, good afternoon. 2 minutes past four is the time. Tuesday, August the 11th, if you didn't know. Right, this afternoon, more beautiful sunshine. Isn't it gorgeous out there? It's absolutely gorgeous. Very warm, maximum temperature, 24 today. It's currently sitting at 22. Tonight, plenty of evening sunshine to keep us going. Sit outside with that half a glass of something. And very dry overnight. Prolonged clear periods. Minimum temperature tonight, 18 degrees locally. Wednesday, tomorrow, dry. Of course it's dry. With lots of strong sunshine, temperatures rising rapidly during the morning. Feeling hot widely, but locally feeling very hot. Maximum temperature 25 degrees tomorrow around here. Next high tide is at 42 minutes past midnight this evening, or in the morning as you want to say it. That's at a height of 5.6 metres at Sheerness. Welcome, it's Drive Time with me, Mary, here until 7 o'clock.
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And there he is, the hot stepper, our lovely Peter Finch, hot stepping out of the studio. Thank you very much, sir, for a very good afternoon show there. And we'll see you tomorrow night with little Dave. And if you won't see him tomorrow night, he'll be here again on Thursday night for Drive Time. And a very big thank you to my friend Judders, who sat in here for me last Tuesday evening and done the Drive Time, because I was off on me ollie bobs. Yes, off I went to Caister. It wasn't uneventful, let me tell you that. I'll tell you more. But it was a very nice breakaway with the family, you know, the family, and my favourite grandchild, the dog. Yes, he came along as well. And it was very, very nice. And we were very, very lucky with the weather. But as I was leaving yesterday, it was cloudy. And as I was driving down the A-something, 11? I don't know, something or other, I was driving down yesterday. The sun came out, it was following me, so I brought the sun home for you, just in case, you know. Anyway, where are we? Oh, yes, it is 10 past four. It's Tuesday, August the 11th, and it's BRFM 95.6. And it's me, Mary, here with you until 7. So, what would you like to listen to? Yeah, let me know. If there's something you'd like to hear, if I've got it here, I'll play it. The number to text is 07 510 984 001, or you can give me a call on 01795 874422. I'll find some tunes. I'm going to try and get some nice summery, you know, happy tunes to go on. And I'll have a look at the traffic and see what's going on and update you in a minute on that one. And if there's anything that I don't know about and it's safe and legal to do so, do let me know what's going on. And I've been away for a week. I need gossip. What's been happening? If you've got any gossip, you know what to do. Send me a text. Give me a call. I'm here for it all.

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2: Okay, let's see if I can remember how to do this. I haven't done it for a week. Okay, on the trains, 16:15, so it's the London Victoria running 3 minutes late there. The 16:18 to London St Pancras just running 2 minutes late. Everything else there on the trains running to time. On the roads, on the island doesn't look too bad at the moment. It's looking pretty good as far as I can say. I have had a little call from our friend the Silverback down there who tells me that Sheppey United, well done to them, are playing at home tonight. They're playing Kennington. And the gates will open at about 6 o'clock. Kickoff is 7:45. So if you haven't got any plans tonight, hot foot it down there and support your local team. Sheffield United playing at home to Kennington tonight. And so it will get a little bit busy on the Queenborough Road there around the Home Park Stadium. So just be aware of that one. At the moment, everything is looking tickety-boo. The Lower Road and Cowstead, all looking pretty good. The A249, yep, looking pretty good. Key Street, no problems. The A2 is nice and clear. M2, my goodness, nobody's around. Everybody stayed at home. Okay, on the M20, it's busy on the slip roads. As you're coming from 8 to 7 onto junction 7 there from 8, the slip road is very busy there. And also just a little bit of a queue at the bottom of Jetlin Hill there, heading on to the junction 7 of the M20 there. What else is there? Maidstone not looking too bad itself, to be honest. And everywhere else, yeah, it all seems to be doing pretty good. So we'll have another look in half an hour. Anything I don't know about, if it is safe and legal to do so, then you can let me know.
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Stan Ridgeway there. That one was for our friend Silverback. See, that's what you do. You just text in or call in and exchange of information. That was, he told me all about Sheffield United. Good luck tonight, guys, by the way. And he told me about their game tonight and said the traffic might be just a little bit busy later on. And I played a song for him. And now I was on the traffic-y thingy page, so I've just gone back onto the text page and I've got some texts. Tina and Jay Minster, thank you so much for your texts. I love it. I love hearing from everybody. And Barry White, yes, I'm just going to put him into the system now and I'm just going to find him for you. But I've got Wagon Wheel coming up next for our friend Gary the Cabby, because I know he likes that one. And Ian, lovely Ian, we'll be together on Saturday. They're letting us out together down at Sheerness. It's the Sheerness Carnival this Saturday and the road show is down there. And us two are down there on the road show. Anything can happen. And anyway, Ian, thank you for your text. I'm going to get Gina G out of her box for you as well. Right now, it's, what's his name? Darius Rocker for our friend Gary the Cabbie.

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One of the best from 1976, that one. Barry White, that was for our Tina and Jay Minster. Thank you so much for your text. Don't forget, keep them coming. 07510 984 001. If there is something you want to hear, and I've got it, I will play it. It's a beautiful sunny afternoon. Look at it out there. It's gorgeous. It's a shame we can't move the studio outside. I could get a bit of a sun. I have got a bit of a tan. I don't know how, because I weren't really out in it that much. I'm like a vampire. I stay indoors and do the cleaning while everyone else goes out to the beach and stuff. But I did find the beach. Yeah. Are you a fan of the beach? Like sand in your toes and stuff? I'll tell you what, though. Up the east coast there of England, the east coast there, upper Norfolk coast and all that, the sand is so soft. I think, if I remember rightly, Scarborough and Whitby, obviously the same line, it's really soft sand as well. You put your foot in it and like you lost yourself. You lost down to your knees. I was like, good job Melissa was with me, because I would have got lost. They wouldn't have found me for ages.

And that was Gina G, and that was for my lovely friend Ian James, who will be here in the morning, I do believe. Ian and Foster here in the morning at 9 o'clock. You can catch them there and listen to all their madness and mayhem. I love listening to them too. Anyway, yes, if you didn't know, Sheerness Carnival this week. I think it was the Donkey Derby today. I would have loved to have gone to that, but I was back at work, unfortunately. First day back. It's kind of, isn't it, when you come back from holiday and you have to go back to work. But to be fair, we had a soft landing. We had the nicer children in today, so it was quite nice. And they were all happy, and the parents were really happy to see us. That's all I'm saying. Anyway, onwards we go, heading down towards the next travel. And first of all, we've got a little bit of The Real Thing.

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1: Okay, let's have a little look and see what's going on the roads. Bridge Road heading into Sheerness there. A little bit busy as you're heading in towards the station. Halfway at the moment, looking very, very good and clear. Don't forget that Home Park will be busy this evening and Coimbra Road will be busy. Sheffield United playing at home to Kennington. Kickoff is at 7:45. I think the gates open about 6 o'clock. If you've got nothing to do, pop on down there and support them. But yeah, it will be a little bit busy. There'll be lots of pedestrians around later on the lower road. It is a little bit busier now, Casted, as you come off the Sheffield crossing, busy and slow between the two roundabouts, and then as you're coming off the main Casted roundabout onto the lower road, just a little bit slow at the moment. It's not too bad, the queue isn't very long at the moment, and everywhere else on the lower road is looking good. In fact, the whole island's looking pretty good, to be fair. A249 Sheffield crossing and the Kingsbury Bridge, good, no problems there. A249 down to Quay Street, looking good. Down to Stockbury again, looking good. And then down to Detlin Hill. Just that little queue. Not much. Few minutes at the bottom of Detlin Hill there. M20, Junction 7 there, as you're coming off from 8, coming up the slip road there at Junction 7. That is looking very, very slow. It's always slow there. It's really hard to get out on that roundabout. But yes, it's very busy at the moment there. And the A249 Bearsted Road from Maidstone coming in towards the M20 roundabout there at Junction 7. That's very slow moving. Coming from the other side of the M20, from 6 to 7, it's a bit slow as you're joining the A249 northbound, but it's not affecting the 249 at all. That's all nice and clear. Everywhere else on the M2 is looking pretty good. Maidstone looking quite busy now at the moment. The A20 as well looking quite busy. M2... nothing really to report on there. That's all looking nice and clear. And the A2 down from Rainham through to Keycoal Hill looking good. There is a bit of a queue though on Keycoal Hill heading down towards the Quay Street roundabout. I don't know if there's roadworks there, but it seems to be something both sides, both directions there. Just past Quay Street up towards Keycoal Hill there. In the other side, in towards Chalkwell, not too bad. Busy heading in towards the centre of Sittingbourne there as it narrows down the bottleneck there. But it's nothing to be fair that you wouldn't normally see. And then out towards Bapchild is all looking nice and clear. On the trains, what's happening there? The 17:08 service to Ramsgate is running 7 minutes late at 5:15. And that's an update for you now. We'll have another look in half an hour.

And that's us, isn't it? Young at heart. Yes, definitely. Good afternoon from Jimmy, the ex-postie down there in Southwest Devon. Thank you very much for my text. I did. I had a lovely time away with the family. And the people, when we walked into a cafe and stuff, they kind of took a double take. It was like 11 of us. And where are we going to sit this lot? And they're like from age 70-something down to 4. It was amazing, though. Yes, lots of laughs. Right, we're going to head down towards the news with a couple of tunes, and I will speak to you after that.

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1: From the Sky News Centre at 5. Even with average weather for the rest of August, the UK is on course to record its warmest ever summer. The Met Office's calculations are based on average mean temperatures, with an England-wide amber heat health alert now in force, which tells the NHS to expect high demand. It could reach 38 degrees Celsius on Thursday. It means many are finding ways to keep cool. Tomorrow, Bristol ice cream seller Katie Armour's preparing for crowds gathering for the solar eclipse.
2: We're going to have to bring more stock in than usual, I think. I hear there's about 300 people come in, so we'll stock up our, you know, drinks, ice lollies.
1: Meanwhile, the burst water mains affecting 10,000 homes in Essex and a wildfire is continuing to burn in Hampshire's New Forest. Andy Burnham says he's increasingly confident PC Andrew Harper's killers won't be freed from prison early. He's tasked Justice Secretary Alex Norris with drawing up plans to address overcrowding in other ways by increasing the number of cells available in England and Wales. Thames Valley Police Federation Chair Aileen O'Connor wants the PM to back the police.
3: This is personal to the police family up and down the country. And I need the government to protect us as police officers, because officers up and down the country every single day run into danger when everybody else runs away from it. And that's what Andrew Harper did on that day. He paid the ultimate sacrifice for being a police officer.
1: Meanwhile, a woman wants the High Court to keep her dad behind bars for murdering her mum. The Ministry of Justice is appealing against the Parole Board's decision to release Glyn Rizal on licence, with his daughter arguing he's done no rehab work. A six-year-old girl's died in a crash on the A12 near Colchester in Essex. It involved a lorry and a car yesterday morning, with another child in hospital. Rescuers are using their bare hands to dig through the rubble following a powerful earthquake in Colombia. More than 220 people are now known to have died, with many more still missing. And London's Heathrow is no longer Europe's busiest airport. It's been overtaken by Istanbul in Turkey. That's the latest. I'm Stevie Shillinglaw.
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4: In the local news, a 15-year-old boy and 30-year-old man from Gravesend have been arrested on suspicion of burglary and theft of copper cables and BMW wheels from Queenborough-on-Sheppey. The pair were identified after police tracked the vehicle heading off the island. They were released on bail while inquiries continue. Minster Parish Council have been committed to keeping the murals along the Minster coastline in good condition. The mural at the Lees is having a makeover by two local artists, Anna and Julia. The mural will show Minster on Sea's history and surrounding area and wildlife. It is hoped to be a celebration of the parish showing its history and connections with the coastline. And finally, emergency services were called to the beach at Shellness in Laysdown after a body of a man was washed up with the tide. Police have not released the identity as yet and inquiries are continuing. That's the latest from BRFM. I'm Karen Murray.
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6: Still absolutely beautiful out there. The sun is shining. And so if you've just finished work, it's 3 minutes past five. If you just finished work, go home and sit outside with a cup of tea, a cup of coffee, glass of wine, whatever. Go and sit outside and just enjoy that last few rays of the evening. Absolutely gorgeous out there. Currently sitting at 21 degrees, but feeling beautiful. Tonight, plenty of evening sunshine and dry overnight with prolonged clear periods. Minimum temperature tonight locally, 18 degrees. Tomorrow, Wednesday, dry with lots of strong sunshine. You need the factor 50 tomorrow, girls and boys. Temperatures rising rapidly during the morning, feeling hot, feeling lovely and hot and locally very hot. Maximum temperature 25 degrees. Next high tide is at 42 minutes past midnight in the morning. That's at a height of 5.6 metres at Sheerness.
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And a very good afternoon to Gavin and Phil down there on the South Coast. Nice to have you with us this afternoon. And thank you very much for your text there. Right, I've got Kylie Minogue. Ooh, yes, Padam coming up now. And then we're going to have a little look at the traffic and travel. So while I have a little look, you can think I spent like most of my younger days, travelling around the world, like looking at different places. I used to always go abroad. I never would go on holiday, on a staycation. That would be like, no, that's for old people. Oh, fast forward. No, but because we have a dog in the family, we don't like to leave him at home. So we like to bring him with us. And this is why, the last few years we've gone on a staycation, and I'm going to places that I've never been to, and they're amazing places. I mean, the beach at Caister and Great Yarmouth, it's like being abroad somewhere. You know, I had my lovely big blanket and I was laying down on the beach listening to the kids and stuff, and they weren't my kids, so I didn't have to look at them, and it was fine, and it was just amazing. It was really, really lovely. And and we didn't have too many mishaps. We had a couple of times where someone's dog came and ran off with something. One of the kids' toys and stuff. But that was okay. Oh, and you know what else I found there? Or we found there? There was a... as you're walking down to the beach, there's probably everywhere, but it's the first time I've ever come across it. As I was walking down to the beach, by the steps, there was a little wooden, like, baskety thing. A wooden, you know, like a box thing, and there was little toys in there and stuff, and it was like a borrow box. So if you didn't have a bucket and spade or something, you could borrow one of those and go down to the beach and, you know, build your sandcastles and stuff, and then pop it back in when you're on your way back. We put some of our old, like the ones that we bought there and didn't want to take them, and we chucked them in that box for someone else to use. But how lovely was that? I was like, oh my goodness, is it me? Am I just the only one who's never seen them? I'm just so not observant. I've never seen these things before. Anyway, here's Kylie. I bet she had a really good sandcastle making equipment when she was young, living where she lived.

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1: I am going to start with the trains. The 1708 service to Ramsgate. That is running 9 minutes late, so it's leaving at 17:17. Is it leaving or it's arriving? Why do they do this? I prefer the arrivals. Right, where are we now? We've changed tack. The 1710 to London St Pancras is departing 8 minutes late at 17:18. The 1715 to Dover Priory and Ramsgate is running 2 minutes late. The 1716 to London Victoria is running 6 minutes late at 17:22. And the 1719 to Faversham is running 1 minute late. All the other trains are running to time. Yeah, there's another few. on the roads, it is busy now around at Cowstead Corner. Very busy between Neat's Court coming down towards Cowstead Roundabouts. Very, very slow moving now from Neat's Court all the way down to the roundabouts. It is busy and slow between the two roundabouts. And as you come off the main Cowstead Roundabout, it is very, very slow moving. However, once you are down past what I would say the Boot Fairfield is there on the right, it is kind of plain sailing and it all starts moving again. Not too bad. Queenborough Road, a little bit busy there along Queenborough Road, heading down towards the traffic lights. Halfway Road as well, heading up towards those traffic lights, looking rather busy. And don't forget, Queenborough Road, Home Park are playing, Sheffield United are playing at home tonight at Home Park. They are playing Kennington. So kickoff is at 7:45. There will be bodies walking around, so do be careful down there. And if you've got nothing planned, then hop down there and join them. Back to the traffic. Bridge Road heading into Sheerness, rather busy and slow. Millennium Way and around by the what used to be the bus station there, Quick Fit and all that. That's looking rather slow at the moment as well, but it's just traffic lights, nothing too major going on there. So that's the island. The bridges are fine. The A249, that looks to be okay. Down to Quay Street and back down to Stockbury is good. And down to Detlin Hill. There's a bit more of a queue now on Detlin Hill. I'd say about 5-10 minutes maybe, heading down towards Junction 7. Of the M20. Again, the slip road as you approach Junction 7 from 8 is very, very busy and slow moving there. And coming in from Maidstone down towards the roundabout at Junction 7 of the M20, that is very slow along Bearstead Road there as well. Junction 6 is looking rather busy there. The A229, the slip roads are rather slow moving there. And it is busy between 6 and 7, but it is moving. On the M2, what's going on there? The A229, as it's heading towards Bluebell Hill there, towards the roundabout, and that's looking rather slow in places. M2 itself, not affected by that. That's looking good. Junction 4 for Gillingham, that's nice and clear. Busy between 4 and 5, but moving nonetheless, it's okay. A2 down from Raynham, it's busy in Raynham as usual, both directions. Coming down from Moore Street is clear. Down towards Keycoal Hill, there is a queue of traffic at Keycoal Hill, heading down towards Quay Street roundabout, and then heading up from Quay Street roundabout up to Keycoal Hill. That's looking rather busy as well. On the other side, in towards Quay Street itself, Chalkwell, and then down towards the Light Cinema in the centre of town. It is busy on London Road, past Borden Lane, and then it starts to queue heading in towards Sittingbourne. Eurolink Way is not too bad. Crown Key Lane is not too bad either, and St Michael's Road not doing too bad. A few patchy slow bits there. Out towards Bapchild, all looking pretty good. We will have another look in half an hour. If there's anything I don't know about and you do, then if it is safe and legal to do so, let me know.
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Oh, I haven't heard that one for ages. 1980, that one, the old Stevie Wonder. Gary the Cabby, good afternoon. Did I manage to go on the oldest roller coaster in Europe? No, I don't do roller coasters. I am the one who sits and holds the coats and bags and then goes and gets a coffee and watches them. In fact, I don't even watch them going around. I just pretend I saw them and wave every now and again. No, but I did go to the Model Village. but it was really funny. They had some really funny things going on there. It was a bit rude. It was in places. It was a little bit rude. The kids, my big kids, like the adult kids, they thought it was hilarious. Once I realised what it was, I thought it was hilarious too. And the little kids, they just thought it was people doing people things. But yeah, it was actually really good at Great Yarmouth there. I haven't been to Great Yarmouth before, and it was lovely. I visited the donkey sanctuary as well. Had a little cuddle with the donks. They were beautiful. Of course, you know, you have to do that. Anyway, Whitney Houston is going to play now. What is she going to be doing? Dancing with somebody.

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2: 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I mean, anyway, just shush, stay there, Dave. 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Now and again, we'll have that little wallflower, little Dave with us, won't we, Dave?
3: Yeah. 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

I heard that when I was in Norfolk. I heard that playing in, I don't even know where I was, and I was like, oh, we play that. It always reminds me of Peter Finch now. Whenever I hear Ella Langley, it always reminds me of him. Anyway, I've got some lyrics. Are you ready? Shall we have a little game? I think they're quite easy. Yeah, you should know these ones. Anyone who's over the age of, I don't know, whatever, I should know these. There's no strings upon this heart of mine. It was always you from the start. That's my lyrics. What's the name of the song? 07-510-984-001 is the number to text if you know the answer. Don't forget to put your name on it. And if you want to give me a call, it's 01-795-874-422. I know I did miss a call earlier on. Apologies for that. I didn't see the phone until it had gone off. So there's no strings upon this heart of mine. It was always you from the start.

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1: Oh, well, I got that one wrong, didn't I? I'm a couple of minutes early. I do apologise for that. On the trains, the 17:45 service to Dover Priory is running 3 minutes late departing, and the 17:45 to London Victoria departing 1 minute late there. The 18:12 to Dover Priory running 4 minutes late, and the 18:16 to Ramsgate running 2 minutes late. On the roads, not much different than earlier, to be fair. Sheerness not too bad at the moment. That's cleared up quite a lot. Not so bad around Bridge Road there. That's looking a bit clearer. Halfway, again, that's not too bad. A little bit of a queue on Queenborough Road heading towards the lights. Halfway Road looks to be pretty clear there. And don't forget that Home Park will be busy later on. Sheppey United are playing at home. Kickoff is at 7:45. Right, where are we now? Oh, yes, Cowstead Corner. That's looking very busy at the moment. Very slow moving as you come off the Sheppey Crossing onto the roundabout. Slow between the two roundabouts. And slow as you come off the Cowstead roundabout, the main one, onto the lower road. That is very, very slow all the way down to Barton Hill Drive now. Between Neats Court and the roundabouts are not too bad. That's cleared up nicely. And the lower road itself is nice and clear. On the bridges, nothing to report there. The 249 is good all the way down to Quay Street and back again down to Stockbury and back, looking pretty good. No issues at all. And then heading down to Detlin Hill. A little bit of a queue still at the bottom of Detlin Hill. I'd say, 10 minutes maybe, 6 to 10 minutes at the bottom there. The slip road coming off at Junction 7 from 8 to 7. That's still looking very, very slow moving on there. It's always slow on there. And Bearstead Road, that's a lot better than it was.
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1: So rude. Imagine that.

And that's what happens when you don't press the stop button. It just takes over. Anyway, I had finished more or less. I was just going to say that the A2 Keycoal Hill is rather slow moving down towards the Key Street roundabout. Everything else is all right. Anyway, my lyrics, there's no strings upon this heart of mine. It was always you from the start. Margaret knows, and Margaret phoned in. She was proper quick time with that. If you do know, 07510 984 001, that's the number to text, or give me a call on 01795 874422. We're going to have one more song, and then I'm going to play it.

Ah, the lovely voice of Phil Collins there. That one was from 1988. These songs, they just don't seem that old, do they? Anyway, my lyrics, there's no strings upon this heart of mine. It was always you from the start. Margaret was straight in there. She knew the lyrics. Danny, good evening. And Nick also, good evening to you too. Thank you for playing along. Yes, indeed. The song was also, was called Wooden Heart. From our lovely Elvis Presley. I'm going to play that right now, and then I'm going to find something to play us out to the 6 o'clock news. God, time is flying tonight.

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2: From the Sky News Centre at 6, the Met Office says the UK's on course to record its warmest ever summer. The average mean temperature threshold's probably going to be met, even if the rest of August sees average conditions. An amber heat health alert's now covering all of England, ahead of a peak forecast of 38 degrees Celsius on Thursday. Julie Mullen from Hampshire's New Forest National Park Authority's given an update on a heathland fire.
3: It is 1.6 kilometres squared, so that in kind of layman's terms is around about 210 football pitches. We're globally important here for the plant and animal species. Heathland is actually rarer than the rainforest, so to lose some of that is absolutely devastating.
2: The Prime Minister has called on the Justice Secretary to draw up plans to increase the number of cells available in prisons. It follows widespread criticism that two of PC Andrew Harper's killers could be freed early to ease overcrowding in jails in England and Wales. The betting industry is criticising plans to give councils more powers to block bookies opening in Britain's towns and cities. The government's proposals would also apply to vape stores. The Betting and Gaming Council believes the real threat to high streets is more empty units and fewer local jobs. Andy Burnham's defended the approach.
4: There's a real concern across the country. I felt it in the Makerfield by-election about high streets that have been hollowed out, particularly in former industrial areas. They just have been in decline for a long time.
2: The daughter of a murdered woman's asking the High Court to keep her father in prison for killing her mother. Catherine Rozelle says he's done no meaningful rehabilitation, but his lawyer insists the parole board's decision was thorough. Actress Lucy Davis, best known for playing Dawn Tinsley in The Office, says she has incurable breast cancer. The star says she was diagnosed with the disease a year and a half ago. And Newcastle manager Matthias Jessler has taken his first training session in the North East. The German replaced Eddie Howe last week. That's the latest. I'm Stevie Schillinglaw.
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6: Oh, that still makes me jump. It is still a glorious evening out there, and there is plenty of evening sunshine left. So enjoy, sit outside, and just enjoy the vibes, summer vibes out there. Plenty of sunshine, very dry overnight with prolonged clear periods. Minimum temperature tonight, 18 degrees, not that low. Currently sitting at 21 degrees in Sheerness. Tomorrow, Wednesday, dry with lots of strong sunshine. Temperatures rising during the morning, feeling very hot. Locally feeling very hot too. Maximum temperature, 25 degrees. Don't forget the sunscreen. Next high tide is at 00:42 hours. That's at a height of 5.6 metres at Sheerness.
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Oh, amazing. Love that one. And before with Michael Jackson, we heard the lovely tone of the Jewelers there with It's a Beautiful Day. Good afternoon to Simon, my lovely friend Simon. Looking forward to seeing you next week. Sorry that you had to do the community show on your own last week, but I'm sure you managed without any hiccups with me there. but yeah, thank you for that. And I'm looking forward to seeing you. And there'll be something in your little box on Sunday. Just saying. Anyway, welcome back. Where are we now? 10 minutes past six almost. And Tuesday evening, the 11th of August. Can you believe it? Like, it's flying. It's flying. This year is just flying. I cannot believe. I now have to look for somewhere else to go next year because the kids have been at me again. Oh, goodness me. BRFM 95.6. Where are you going to go? Staycations. What do you think about staycations? Or does everyone just prefer to jet off somewhere, you know, into the sunset, into the heat? Well, you can't really fault the heat, can you, at the moment? It is very, very warm and it's very lovely. And don't forget, if you are living next door to a vulnerable person, or maybe you are a vulnerable person and you need some help, ask for it. Ask for help. If you need extra water supplies and stuff, you don't want to go out in the heat, or you're a bit worried or something, call on somebody, because, you know, that's the thing to do. Look at your neighbours, call on your neighbours, call on your friends. They don't mind. That's what we're the, you know, that's what friends are for. So yeah, do call on people if you need them, and check on your neighbours, you know. And yeah, when it's really hot, don't bring the dogs out for a walk, you know. Leave them indoors with plenty of nice water and nice shady place. We used to, when I had Lola, we used to keep our bedroom curtains closed and a fan on in there, so it never really got too warm. It was always nice and cool for us. Used to just spread out on the bed there and be nice and cool. And then later on, when it got, you know, cooler, then we'd take her out for a walk. So yeah, that's the thing to do. Just, you know, and young kids as well, hats. You know, what kid wants to keep a hat on? I bought hats for us to wear. Not one of us put them on. So we're just as bad as the kids ourselves. Anyway, I've got Take That with This Life.

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1: Okay, I'll remember to press the stop button this time. It's not going to push me out this time. Okay, on the roads, nothing really to report. It's all looking pretty good. Calcid looking quite good. It is busy down there, but it's not too bad. It's moving nicely at the moment. Lower road, nice and clear. No issues there. Halfway looking good. And into Blue Town, into Briar Way, into Sheerness, looking good there too. Off the island, let's see what's going on there. The bridges are absolutely fine. The A249, that's looking good. All the way through Quay Street, through Stockbury and down to Detlin Hill. No queue on Detlin Hill now. That's all looking peachy. North and southbound on the A249 looking pretty good. On the M20, again, nothing really to report. That's all looking nice and clear. Maidstone, that's cleared up as well. What time is it? 6:15. Everyone's got to where they're going, it seems. Maybe they came out of work early because it was hot. M2, that's looking nice and clear. Junction 3, good. Junction 4 for Gillingham, good. And Junction 5 for Stockbury, good. All the way down to 6, looking nice and clear. Nothing to worry about there. And then on the A2, again, down from Raynham. Raynham's not even that bad. That's looking all good down to Quay Street roundabout. A little bit of a queue on Quay Coal Hill there. To and from the Quay Street roundabout there on the Quay Coal Hill side. And then into the other side, just as you're heading in towards Sittingbourne Town Centre itself, just a little bit busy there heading down the London Road in towards the centre of Sittingbourne as usual, the bottleneck there. Heading out and up Snips Hill and out towards Backchild, that is all looking nice and clear. On the trains, what have we got? The time is 18:17. The 18:16 service to Ramsgate running 4 minutes late at 18:20. And the 18:43 service to Ramsgate also running 4 minutes late. That's the update. We'll have one more update in half an hour.
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I love that. Adam Levine, Our City. Right, I've got one question. I didn't do 3 at 6 tonight because I think it's too hot and nobody wants to like use their brain. But I just thought I'd ask one question. I asked this to Grumpy Dave earlier on and he gave me the wrong answer. Okay, so on an ordnance survey map, what does a pink triangle represent? Okay, there's three answers to choose from. A local night spot, a youth hostel, or a dormant volcano. On an ordnance survey map, what does a pink triangle represent? A local night spot, a youth hostel, or a dormant volcano. If you know the answer, send us a text at 07510 984 001 or give me a call on 01795 874 22. What have I got now? Oh, Clean Bandit, Rockabye. Oh, I didn't put this in. I love this.

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Oh, Glenn Fry, welcome back. It is 18:36, yes. 20-odd minutes of me left. And then the lovely Ian H will be here in the chair for the Every Other Tuesday show. He's here in the building already. He's limbering up next door in the little studio, getting his songs and tunes sorted out. Right, so I asked a question earlier on. I'm going to ask it again. On an ordnance survey map, what does a pink triangle represent? Is it A, a local night spot, B, a youth hostel, or C, a dormant volcano? I'll leave that with you for one more song.

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0: Okay, so I'll tell you what's going on. I don't know much of what's going on, to be fair, but I do know it is Sheerness Carnival Week. It is Seaside Festival, whatever it is at Sheerness. Amazing things going on every single day. Have a look at Sheerness Town Team Facebook page or down in the shops. I'm sure there'll be plenty of information down there. And this Saturday, it all finishes off with the carnival. There's lots going on down there. The roadshow will be down there, and you'll see myself and Ian James come down and say hello to us. If you've got any sweets, bring them down, because you know we always like to rob you of your sweets. No, I'm only joking, but do come down and say hello to us. We'll be down there with the BRFM roadshow. And just in case you didn't know, Laysdown Carnival next year is the 31st of July 2027, just saying. And on the 10th of September, there's a psychic night down at Betty's Booners, otherwise known as Curry at 66. Psychic night happening again on the 10th of September. Give us a call or come in and see us to book your place. There's 38 places, and once they're gone, they're gone. The lovely Samantha Sheldon is coming back down to us. And if you are sorting out your diary for the winter or even the summer next year, and you would like to have the BRFM Roadshow at your event, then all you need to do is send an email with all of the details and everything that you need to office@brfm.net for the attention of Karen, our station manager, and she will get all that sorted out for you. And while I'm here, may I just say a very speedy recovery requested to our lovely Tracy, who usually takes the roadshow out. She's recovering at the moment from surgery. So very best wishes to our lovely Tracy.
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1: OK, the last look at the traffic and travel for this evening. I'm going to start with the trains. The 1843 service to Ramsgate is running 8 minutes late at 1851. The 1845 to London Victoria running 3 minutes late at 1848. And the 1849 service to Dover Priory running 1 minute late only. The 1912 service to Dover Priory running 5 minutes late. And the 1916 service to Ramsgate running 3 minutes late. The other three trains are running to time. On the roads, there's nothing to report. It is all looking tickety-boo. Everything, all the motorways are looking good. All the A roads are looking good. The 249, the bridges, the island, the lower road. It's all looking beautiful. There will be another update in the morning after 6 o'clock with John Sissons and Barry, his lovely assistant. Until then, yeah, it's all nice and fine and dandy.
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artists, Golden from Hunter and K-pop and Audrey and flipping everyone else who knows me. There's loads of them. I love that song. And that's all they played for the Kids Club last week, even though I play it all the time, for our lovely Carly. Hello, Carly. If you're listening, hello. It was nice to see you again today. Right, it is time for me to say goodbye. I'm going to say to you, first of all, on an Ordnance Survey map, the pink triangle represents a youth hostel, not a dormant volcano or a local night spot. Well done to Ian H and Dave, who got the answers correct. Thank you for playing along, guys. Right, there is just time for me to say bye-bye. Thank you so much for being with me. Thank you for the texts and phone calls. I'm so happy to be back. I've missed my little music time. I will see you on Sunday at 10 till 1.

them all. The Blow Monkeys, it's BRFM 95.6. It's Ian H in the hot seat. It's the Every Other Tuesday Night show, which is Every Other Tuesday Night, funnily enough. Hope you're doing well this evening. Hope you've been enjoying the sun. Thanks very much to Mary for a brilliant drive time. Mary will be back, of course, same time next week for drive. But if you can't wait for that, she'll be on Sunday morning from 10 as well. So what have we got tonight for you then? Well, just some feel-good tunes to try and liven up a boring old Tuesday night for you. We'll have a few silly little trivia questions coming up to get your brain boxes working. Plus, you might want to get a request on tonight. You can always do that as well. The text number this evening, as ever, is 07510 984 001 if you want to get a tune on. But let's go back to 1993 now. Young at Heart, the Bluebells.

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BRFM 95.6, Ian H in the hot seat, coming to you live from Windy Ridge. It's the Every Other Tuesday Night show. Every other Tuesday night from 7 till 10. We'll have a silly little question, trivia question, coming up this hour for you, which is just for fun. Are you ready for this hour's silly little question? Are you ready? What's the only country in the world that spans two continents? What's the only... Oh, I said that wrong. Sorry. So I start again. What's the only city in the world that spans two continents? What's the only city in the world that spans two continents? If you want to have a go at that one, it's 07510 984001 on the text. You can give us a call on 01795 874422. Same numbers if you want to get a request on. I've got to say good evening to Badger, who's been in touch. Badger, the first song you requested, unfortunately, is not on the system. The second song you requested is also not on the system. You requested Cowboy Dreams by Jimmy Nail. We've got no Cowboy Dreams, but Badger, we have got Crocodile Shoes for you.

Jimmy Nail, Crocodile Shoes there for Badger. Hope you enjoyed that one. So, we've got a technical issue that's just happened at the studio. Basically, the text machine has just gone wrong. All the messages have just vanished and the screen is now blank. So, I'm going from memory on this. So, this hour's question is what's the only city in the world that spans two continents? Good evening to Gavler. Correct answer from Gavler. Well done. Simon and Gabby, good evening to you guys. Hope you're doing well. Good to hear from you. Correct answer, guys. Well done. Sarah and Rick in Southend. You didn't get the right answer, but that might have been my fault because I read the question out wrong to start with. What's the only city in the world that spans two continents? Which city, not country? Well, I would say you can text us on 07510984001, but it looks like that might not be working at the moment. I think the phone line's working if you do want to try and give us a call. 01795874422. So I don't know how we're going to get on with this question and these requests with this text machine not working. So I'll just press play and we'll press play and play the next tune, I think.

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SL2 on a rag of tip. Not heard that one for a while. It's 7:34. I hope your Tuesday's going well so far. It's Ian H here with the Every Other Tuesday Night Show. I'm here till 10. Right, this hour's question, just for fun, is there's a bit of confusion here, I think. So I'll read out the correct question. Sorry if I got this wrong earlier. So the question is, what's the only city in the world that spans two continents? What's the only city in the world that spans two continents? Well, there's a bit of a problem with our text machine. So from memory, I think Gavler was in there with the right answer. So was Simon and Gabby. Rick and Sarah, not the right answer, unfortunately. We'll do the answer in about 10 minutes or so. If you want to give the text line a call, a try, 07510 984001. You can give us a call on 01795 874422. Same numbers if you want to request. Good evening to Jess. Hello, Jess. Jess would like to hear a bit of Fine Young Cannibals. Johnny Come Home. That's another one I've not heard for a while, so enjoy.

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It ain't what you do, it's the way that you do it. It's the Fun Boy 3 with Bananarama, back from all the way back from 1982, that one. BRFM 95.6, just coming up to 7.42. So this hour's silly little question, just for fun, was which is the only city in the world that spans across two continents? The correct answer was actually Istanbul. Yeah, well done everyone who got the right answer. Gavla, Simon and Gabby and Sarah and Rick in Southend got there in the end with a third time lucky. It was Istanbul. We'll have another silly question coming in the next hour. But until then, let's keep the music going.

That's Angelic, It's My Turn. It's BRFM 95.6, fast approaching 8 o'clock. So if you want to get a tune on the next hour, let me know. 07510 984 001. We'll have another silly question coming up in the next hour as well. If you've got some tunes, let's get them lined up in the next hour. The next two tunes are cheesy ones for you.

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1: Cause we're from Kentford, ain't we?

party all the time. Sounds good to me. 4 minutes past eight. It's Ian H here. It's the Every Other Tuesday Night Show, 7 till 10, every other Tuesday night. We're just playing some feel-good tunes, some of your requests, and some silly questions to get your brain boxes working this evening. If you want to get a tune on this evening, 07510 984 001 is the number you need. Also this hour we'll go back in time, we'll have a look at what was number one today. We'll have one from the 80s, one from the 90s and one from the noughties coming up. If you want to give us a call, 01795 874422 is the studio hotline. Hi to Rick and Sarah in sunny Southend. Would like to hear some Cores. I Do What I Like.

Fergal Sharkey, A Good Heart from 1985, that one. Bit of a classic, that one, isn't it? Got to say hello to Rick and Sarah, or Sarah and Rick, whichever way round you want to go. They were actually going to request Fergal Sharkey, Good Heart, but you didn't need to. There you go, on the same wavelength, which is 95.6. BRFM, want to get a tune on, let me know. It's 07510 984 001. We'll go back in time quite soon, have a look at what was number one on this very day. We'll have one from the 80s, one from the 90s, and then one from the noughties coming up quite soon, as well as this hour's question. Are you ready for this hour's silly little question to get your brain boxes working this hour just for fun? So this one relates to a strange law in the UK as a clue. So it's illegal to handle what suspiciously in the UK? It's illegal to handle what suspiciously? And it's a strange UK law. Do you know or do you want to guess? It's 07510 984001. If you want to give us a call this evening, you can do that as well. 01795874422. It's still 20 degrees here at Windy Ridge. Ah, oh, it's lovely. Couple of weeks, clocks will be, nights will be drawing in, won't they, soon? So enjoy it while we can, but we could do with some rain. I've got to say hello to Jess. Hello, Jess. Good evening. Jess would like to hear some Arctic Monkeys with Bet She Looks Good on the Dance Floor.

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I lost my heart to a Starship Trooper. Well, Sarah Brightman did, and Hot Gossip back in 1978. It's BRFM 822. Hope your evening's going well so far. So this hour's question, just for fun, is: it's illegal to handle what suspiciously in the UK? It's illegal to handle what suspiciously, and it is a strange UK law. 07510 984 001. Jess was straight in there with the correct answer to that one. So was Rick and Sarah. Rick and Sarah. I don't think Rick and Sarah have ever got a wrong answer, ever. So you'd be good in a pub quiz. 07510 984 001. I'm going to get your tunes on after the ads at 8:30 because we're going to go back in time now and have a look at some number ones. So we'll start in the 80s. In 1983, on this very day, the 11th of August, in 1983, KC and the Sunshine Band were number one with Give It Up.

And the Sunshine Band, that was number one today, 11th of August, back in 1983. That one was number one for 3 weeks. Let's go back to the 90s now, shall we? Back to the 90s, what was number one specifically? Actually, in 1993 today, it was Freddie Mercury, Living on My Own.

Freddie Mercury there, Living on My Own. That was number one today in 1993. That one was number one for 2 weeks. The unmistakable voice there of Freddie Mercury. So this hour's silly question, just for fun, is it's illegal to handle what suspiciously in the UK? It's illegal to handle what suspiciously? Well done to Jess. Well done to Sarah and Rick. And Sarah and Rick say BRFM is the best radio for miles. I couldn't agree more. So if you want to have a go at the silly question, it's 07510 984 001. I've got your requests coming up pretty soon, but we'll go back to the noughties now and go back to 2008. On this very day, the 11th of August, Katy Perry was number one with this one, I Kissed a Girl.

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Jammer on BRFM 95.6. It's Ian H. Nearly 20 to 9. Hope your evening's going well. We're here to liven up your Tuesday night with some feel-good music. And your requests as well. If you want to get a request on this hour, it's 07510 984 001. That's the same number if you want to have a go for our silly little question. We'll do the answer very soon. It's the last chance to have a go if you want to have a go at this one. It's illegal to handle what in the UK? It's illegal to handle what suspiciously in the UK? So there's something that's illegal to handle suspiciously here in the UK. It's a bit of a silly law. Do you know the answer? Jess knows the answer. So does Rick. So does Sarah. 07510 984 001. We'll give the answer away pretty soon, in the next 10 minutes or so. So let's get round to your requests. First one's for Rick. Rick wants to hear Bring Me Edelweiss by Edelweiss. Is it Edelweiss or Edelweiss? And it is a good tune from the 80s.

bring me Edelweiss. That's Edelweiss. What a one-hit wonder that one was from 89. That one was for Rick. And Sarah, I've got your tune coming up next.

Miami Sound Machine, Bad Boy from 1986. It's BRFM 95.6. Ian H here till 10. Can't believe it's nearly 9 o'clock already. Where does the time go? Well, we've got some more good tunes coming up in the next hour. We'll have another silly little question for you. And if you want to get a request on the next hour, let's get them lined up. Let me know. 07510 984 001 is the request line.

Soul to Soul. Love enough. It's 9:05. It's the final hour of the show, the Every Other Tuesday Night Show with myself, Ian H. Live from Windy Ridge. Stay tuned after 10 because Les is coming after dark, after 10 p.m. tonight. Just got some more feel-good tunes coming up this hour. We'll have another silly question. If you want to get a tune on, let me know, 07510 984 001.

hear SWV, Sisters with Voices, from 1993. It's nearly 9:14, BRFM 95.6. It's truly local radio for the Isle of Sheppey and Swale. Yes, are you ready for this hour's silly question? So get your brain boxes working. So this hour's question is this one. So what colour are aircraft black boxes? What colour are aircraft black boxes? If you want to have a go, or if you know, let me know. 07510 984 001.

Beef, Silk Hurley, Jack Your Body, 20 past nine. Hope your evening's going really well. It's Ian H on the Every Other Tuesday Night Show. So this hour's question, which is just for fun, is what colour are the black boxes in aeroplanes? What colour are the black boxes? Rick and Sarah were straight in there with the correct answer. Hello to Cheryl at Willow Trees. Unfortunately, that's not the right answer. How's it at Willow Trees tonight? Lovely evening. So, what colour are the aeroplane black boxes? I can say Cheryl got the wrong answer. It's not black. Not the obvious answer. 07510 984 001. If you want to squeeze a request in, there might be some time to get a tune on this evening before 10. Let me know on the text line.

Madness, Embarrassment. It's BRFM 95.6, almost 9:30. Time's flying away as it always does. This hour's question is, do you know what colour an aircraft's black box is? Well, Rick and Sarah do, because they were straight in there with the right answer. Cheryl at Willow Trees, unfortunately, your second attempt is also the wrong answer. Do you know what colour an aircraft's black box is? We'll do the answer to that one in about 10-15 minutes or so. Rick and Sarah would like to hear Kid Creole and the Coconuts. Annie, I'm Not Your Daddy.

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It's 9:37. It's BRFM 95.6. Ian H in the hot seats. So just about a little bit of time to get in for this hour's question. Do you know what colour an aircraft's black box is? 07510984001 will do the answer in about 5 minutes or so. Hi to Cheryl at Willow Trees. I don't believe I said air frog earlier, although in the first hour I did get the first question completely wrong, so anything's possible. Although looking at your second message, Cheryl, it could be that you've had too many vodkas, quite possibly. 07510984001 if you know what colour an aircraft's black box is, and we'll do the answer next.

Boys Don't Cry, that's the cure. It's BRFM 95.6. Okay, so I was asking you if you knew what colour an aircraft's black box is. Rick and Sarah were straight in there with the correct answer. Cheryl from Willow Trees, third time lucky. Yes, well done, Cheryl. Also, Simon, yes, correct answer. The answer was bright orange. They're not black. They are bright orange. Also, hi to Sarah. Sorry to hear the FM signal's not that great over the other side there. I will pass the message on. I'm sure the engineers will be looking into that. Yeah, hopefully you can get us on the app, if not FM, the mighty 95.6. No, I will pass that on. Thanks for letting us know, Sarah. Also, Simon, I will log into Messenger when I get home because I haven't got my I haven't got my phone on me at the moment, or not the right phone anyway. So I will have to check that when I get home, sir, and I will let you know. I don't believe it. I just looked at the time and it's 9:41 already.

Raspberry Beret, that's Prince, of course. It's BRFM 95.6. It's exactly quarter to 10. So I'm out of here in 15 minutes, almost time to end the show. I'll be back in 2 weeks' time for the Every Other Tuesday Night Show, 7 till 10. Thanks very much, as always, for all of your messages tonight. Always fantastic to hear from everybody. So if you're here in 2 weeks, I'll be here as well. Have a good couple of weeks. Stay tuned for Les. Les After Dark coming up with the perfect soundtrack for After Dark to soothe your soul and just get you nice and chilled after 10. Stay tuned for Les. I'll be back in 2 weeks. Have a good one.

Tuesday evening on 95.6 BRFM, just after 10 o'clock. Must be Les After Dark, aka the musical mashup. The aim of the programme to get you from where you are now, wide awake and, you know, bouncing around all over the shop, to just to the very edge of the Island of Nod, calm and ready for a good night's sleep. And, I hope, cool. Yes. The heat is still around with more hot days still to come. But let's try and forget that for this evening. Let's just try to get into the cool of the music. The first lot of music you'll hear will be in an effort to break through that awful wall of noise that may well have built up around you all day, or perhaps over the last few days. We'll do our best to get rid of it. Then we'll settle that cool in your mind ahead of soothing your soul. We do it by playing music we believe fills our three categories. That's what we hope to do. And along the way, we hope that people will calm down, cool down, and fall asleep. It's going to be the only programme that by the end of it, I hope no one's listening. Don't you dare turn off. And also, we'll have our regular features. Just after 11:30, it's the Smooth Jazz Jam. Three cracking bits of smooth jazz back to back, including, if I can find it, one of my favourite tracks from Peter White. Then, just after 11 o'clock, it's our Just After 11 album, which has been High Energy by the Supremes. Alas, we are on the last track today. But we start, as we always do, with our theme of three, which comes from Texter135, who's full of beans and extremely enthusiastic. Stop press, Les. I'm blowing wide open your theme of three. You say to the imaginative, I've been imaginative. I promise I have. I'm giving you three members of Genesis. Ah, are you indeed? Yes, three members of Genesis for you to play on your theme of three. Peter Gabriel, Mike Rutherford, who formed Mike and the Mechanics, and Phil Collins, who all went on to have successful careers outside of the band. So, three members of Genesis is my theme. Any chance? Have I broken through the ceiling? Well, I suppose you have in a way, yes. Very well done indeed, Texter135. Nice to have a listener so enthusiastic about the theme of three. Let's start with the one that may well be handy for that awful wall of noise from Peter Gabriel.

Wolves and Theme of Three from Texter 135. Three members of Genesis, well, ex-members of Genesis. We started with Pippi Gabriel, Sledgehammer, Mike and the Mechanics, All I Need is a Miracle, which of course was Mike Rutherford, and Phil Collins, his version of Groovy Kind of Love. Fancy doing the Theme of Three? It's as easy as what just Texter 135 did. In fact, it can be simple. You can base it on one word in a song title, which appears in three songs, on record labels, on songwriters, producers, anything you like, as long as it isn't three songs by the same artist. When you made your mind up, email Les on the Radio. The address, lesontheradio@myself.com. lesontheradio@myself.com. Or you can Facebook Les on the Radio. You can Facebook message Les on the Radio or text the other studio on a Saturday morning and I can pick it up there like Texter 135 did. Look forward to hearing from you very soon indeed.

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0: And have we got news?

Hi, Big L here. Join me on Saturday the 22nd of August for a special edition of Sonny 60s, where my special guest is Tony Ellenham, who in the 60s was known as Dorian Gray.

we'll be talking about his time at Parlophone Records, appearing on Top of the Pops and why he gave the business up, and yet he still enjoys performing today in his 80s. That's Tony Elliman, known as Dorian Gray in the 60s, my special guest, Saturday, the 22nd of August on Sonny 60s with me, the Big L, from 10 a.m.

doing our best to bring that wall of noise down with the help of Lady Marmalade by LaBelle, right here on 95.6 BRFM. This is Les After Dark. We are still trying to break through that wall of noise. Now, a song that was most definitely not written about me.

0: all the way back to 1974, would you believe, for Sylvia's Viva España. But the wall is down in part thanks to Sunita and Lady Marmalade from the Bell helping us get that wall of noise down. We can now get on with the business of cooling your mind. But before we do, just close your eyes and imagine that despite the heat and humidity of the United Kingdom, you're about to board a plane that's going to take you far, far away.
1: Ladies and gentlemen, this is Captain Tobias Wilcock welcoming you aboard Coconut Airways Flight 3722 to Bridgetown, Barbados. We will be flying at an height of 32,000 feet and at an airspeed of approximately 600 miles per hour. Refreshments will be served after takeoff. Kindly fasten your safety belts and refrain from smoking until the aircraft.

track from our featured album. It was the Supremes' 1972 album, High Energy, which has some great memories for me. That final track is called You're What's Missing in My Life, and it's great to be able to play that in the car or in the house whenever I want. As I say, just brings back such great memories. Music is an amazing thing, and I don't know why people seek solace in other things, because music takes me high, it takes me low, makes me happy, it makes me cry. Just music is just wonderful. 95.6 BRFM, Les After Dark. We are cooling your mind. Hey, do you remember this one?

Isn't that absolutely gorgeous? Little Jay is loving you as we begin to soothe your soul. Just after 11:30, the smooth jazz jam is on the way. Three cracking bits of smooth jazz, back to back to back, including, I hope, if I can find it, a particular track I'm looking for from Peter White. But will I find it in time? We'll find out. In the meantime, how about this one?

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Join me on Saturday the 22nd of August for a special edition of Sonny 60s, where my special guest is Tony Elenon, who in the 60s was known as Dorian Gray.

0: we'll be talking about his time at Parlophone Records, appearing on Top of the Pops and why he gave the business up, and yet he still enjoys performing today in his 80s. That's Tony Ellingham, known as Dorian Gray in the 60s, my special guest, Saturday, the 22nd of August on Sonny 60s with me, the Big L, from 10 a.m.
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Peter White track just in time, didn't I? Absolutely superb. This week's smooth jazz jam. We kicked off with Tropical from Chuck Loeb in the middle. That wonderful track from Boz Scaggs called Miss Riddle. And then finally Peter White and Coast Road Drive. That came on while I was driving home from the studio on Saturday lunchtime with that beautiful sunshine. And I was driving along the coast there by Mr. Lee's, and it was absolutely gorgeous. Lots and lots of people as well down there on Saturday, and I sort of had one hand on the steering wheel, don't tell anybody, and the other hand sort of just resting, listening to that. It's really rather nice on Saturday. Well, we're heading towards the end of the programme. I hope that we're getting you very near to the edge of the land of Nod. I certainly do hope so. By the way, another smooth jazz jam next Tuesday, just after 11:30. Now, The Moments and a track called It Don't Rain in My Backyard. I hate to tell them, but at the moment, it doesn't rain in anybody's backyard.

It Don't Rain in My Backyard, or anybody else's for that matter. And that's about it. Two more songs coming your way, and then it'll be the Witching Hour, by which time I hope you're just there on the very edge of the land of Nod. Back on your radio Saturday morning, 10 a.m. solid 60s, if not, back here next Tuesday evening, 10 p.m. Les After Dark, where once again we'll do our best to help you break through that wall of noise, cool your mind and soothe your soul. And in the words of C.C. Wyman and Whitney Houston, you can count on me. Good night.

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